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0: Montreal Center, good evening, Kateri, 2 Alpha Heavy, 36 Zero Black, small fat.
1: Kateri, 2 Alpha Heavy, Montreal Center, Roger, good evening.

0: Clear off in there, KLM 616, heavy slow, 3 side fuel.
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0: Lift number 469, Montreal.
1: Lift number 469, in progress.
0: Lift number 469, just confirm you'll see us at about 390.
1: Yes, step by 1 second, lift number 469, we are counting on it.
0: Okay, lift number 469, Roger. Red Nose 1 Alpha, contact Edmonton Center now on 135.5, 1355, good day.
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0: Red Nose 3, Foxtrot Yankee, contact Edmonton Center now on 135.5, 1355, good day.
2: 1355, good day, Red Nose 3, Foxtrot.
0: Good day.
1: Lift number 469, heavy, we decided we would like to descend, please, and do.
0: Lift number 469, descend to Federal 370.
1: Lift number 469, descend 370, thank you.
0: Lift number 469, Roger, and also proceed direct to Jinzhou on course.
1: Lift number 469, final position on Jinzhou.
0: Lift number 469, Roger. United 182, proceed direct to a voice on course.
1: United 182, proceed direct to voice.
0: United 182, Roger.
1: Direct voice.
0: United 182, Roger, affirmative, proceed direct to voice on course.

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1: The recourse is on course, loss of 2098, thank you.
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1: 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Air Canada 325, contact Winnipeg, Cincinnati 1337. 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
1: 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Station Kelly Montreal Center, again.
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0: 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Fixed jet 653 out of level 440 to level 450.
1: Fixed jet 653, roger.
0: Montreal, Bafan, Montreal 831, doubling 360.
1: West Jet 831, Montreal, Center, Roger, Bafan.

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0: Heartbeat 104 medevac, traffic at the 1 o'clock position, 18 miles east on Airbus 350, set about 390 civil.
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0: Air France 137 Tango, Montreal.
2: Go ahead, Air France 137 Tango.
0: Air France 137 Tango, traffic at your 11 o'clock position, 14 miles southbound, S to jet, set about 400.
2: Negative contact, Air France 137 Tango.
0: France 137 Tango, Roger. Okay, they are at your 11 o'clock position by 1 to 12 miles.
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1: 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Good evening. 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

0: Montreal, conditions of 220 heavy with you, flight number 370, just started picking up intermittent.
1: Well, Delta, 2-2 is over the Montreal Center, good evening. No complaints so far.
0: Good, thanks.
1: Andrew?

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1: 80. Speedbird 42 Alpha, Lima, Chelsea, Roger, good evening. The speed of execute has been on course.
0: Sorry, can you say that first point again, please? Speedbird 42 Alpha.
1: Speedbird 42 Alpha, proceed direct to Avuti, Alpha Victor Uniform Tango, India, on course.
0: Thank you, direct to Avuti, entry point, will be Speedbird 42 Alpha.
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0: Montreal Center 4 Echo Alpha, our CPDLC reply to contact you was aborted, so would you be so kind as to tell the previous sector we're with you?
1: Speedbird 4 Echo Alpha, Roger, okay, I do see you logged on, but I'll try to send you a message.

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1: Stand by.

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0: Seabird 4 Echo Alpha,
1: can you try again to disconnect from all previous agencies on CPDLC and now gone again to Montreal? It's Charlie Zulu Uniform Lima.
0: Okay, I think we are logged on. We've just got a successful message CPL test with you, so we'll accept that if you're happy with that.
1: Seabird 4 Echo Alpha, roger. Yeah, affirmative, just got the connection now. Everything is well connected. Thank you.
0: Okay, thank you. Montreal United 901 Heavy is checking out 370.
1: United 901 Heavy, Montreal Cinema, good evening. Proceed direct Fox, Tango Oscar, X-ray India, Tango, on course.
0: Okay, at this time proceed direct to Toxic for United 901. Thank you.
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0: Shamrock 988, would you like to go to Rick's LaFoy, or do you prefer to stay on your flight plan?
1: Yeah, go, Horse, that'd be great. Thanks, Shamrock 988.
0: Shamrock 988, you're now cleared. Proceed to Rick's LaFoy, on course.
1: Okay, Rick's LaFoy, on course, Shamrock 988, thank you.

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1: Delta 142, V Mitchell, Center Roger, good evening.
2: Montreal, low Giant 8602, heavy level SB 40.
1: Giant 8602, V Mitchell, Center Roger, good evening.

0: China Southern 311, Montreal. China Southern 311, be advised, in about 10, in about 10 minutes, we have reports of light to moderate turbulence at level C70, and no complaints at the flight level.
1: Montreal, bonjour, this is Avia Jet 939, fly level 39, that's you.
0: Avia Jet 939, Montreal, Phantom Roger, good evening, proceed direct to Cody, on course.
1: Direct to Cody, Avia Jet 939.
0: That's you.

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1: Lost Five Tango Heavy, Montreal Center, Roger, good evening. Proceed direct to a Cuddy, on course.
0: From Brazil's position, by Kelly, Lost Five Tango, thank you so much.
1: Lost Five Tango, Roger.
2: Hi, yes, Ken.

0: China Southern 311, Montreal.
1: Go ahead, China Southern 311.
0: China Southern 311, can you disconnect from all previous agencies on CTBL 2, please? And now going again to Montreal, it's Charlie Zulu Uniform Lima.
1: CTBLC address is Charlie Zulu Uniform Lima, China Southern 311.
0: China Southern 311, Roger, thank you.

0: Montreal. Good evening, Interior Canada 806 Heavy with you, plane level 370.
1: And Canada, it's level 6 Heavy, Montreal Center, roger. Good evening.
0: And just wondering how the rides are in your sector at plane level 370.
1: And Canada, it's level 6 on your route, so far no complaints.
0: Is that 390 okay as well?
1: And Canada, 806 affirmative, no complaints as well.
0: I would like to request plane level 390.
1: Canada, 806, roger, stand by. Canada 806, flying to Federal 39 or 0.
0: Climbing to 300 here, Canada 866.
1: Canada 806, roger.

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1: Shamrock 988, roger, bonsoir. Speedbird 4, Echo Alpha, roger.
0: Montreal, Delta 220, level 370.
1: Delta 220, roger.

0: Montreal, good evening, Delta 258, heavy level 390.
1: Delta 258, Roger, good evening.
2: Parker, Lieutenant Bonsoir, Delta 469, heavy, Delta 370.
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2: Flyer Arizona, Center 439, heavy level 370.
1: Center 439, Roger, bonsoir.

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1: Montreal, good evening, LAL 006 Heavy, flight number 350.
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1: Air Canada 9-0-8, Edwin Mathias, Center Manager. Good evening. No reports, Federal T-5-0. No complaints, other regimental. Roger.
2: Montreal, United 901 Heavy 370, closed.
1: United 901, Roger.

0: AV, flight level 390.
1: No, stand by 491 AV, Matthew Alphonse on the good evening, consider it to Erfurt, on course.
0: Luftwaffe 491 AV, inbound Erfurt, on course.
1: Stand by 491, Matthew.

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1: County 998, AD, Monte Alto, Mexico.
2: Good evening, request 5721,
1: level 3 to 0. Request 5721, AD, Monte Alto, Mexico. Hello, good evening.

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1: Request 5731, climb to level 340.
0: Climb to level 340, request 5731, okay.
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0: Climb flight level 400, all right, 104.

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0: 9908, at Quantico, out of a 370. United 194, Montreal, are you with me?
1: United 194, checking on 330.
0: United 194, have you Montreal Center? Hello, good evening. Please direct to Maxar.
1: Clear to direct Maxar, United 194, heavy, thank you. Good day, sequence
0: 5721,
1: request. Sequence 5721, go ahead. Sequence 5721, if possible, let's direct carry from my tango.
0: Request 5721, proceed after my tango, actually, proceed there to carry that on course.
1: So just after my

0: Cinnamon 21, if possible, let's direct carry from Machango.
1: Southwest 5721, proceed after Mike Tango, actually, proceed there. So, Carrot, then on course.
0: Southwest Mike Tango on Carrot, and course. Southwest 5721, heavy.

0: Scandinavian 944, heavy bonsoir, weather level 3, sign 0, keep it in the same.
1: Scandinavian 944, heavy, no passenger, bonsoir.

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1: Turkey 7-2-8-0, go ahead.
0: Send a message above Ocean again, 3 point for Ocean Inclusion. But N3 point is Hotel, Old Sky, India, Sierra, Tango. But we receive message that invalid Ocean entry point.
1: Turkey 2021, I can assure you that voice is a valid ocean entry point, although maybe the Ender is planning something different for you, so that might be the case why you received that message. But let's hold on a while. You'll be speaking with the Ender in, I'd say, maybe half an hour from now, and until then, just remain on your flight plan.
0: Thank you so much. I appreciate it.

0: Hi, bonsoir, Lufthansa 4812, heavy flight level 390.
1: Lufthansa 41 heavy, Montreal Center, hello, good evening, Mr. Derek Sukhoi, on course.
0: Lufthansa 481, direct, Jovi, confirm?
1: It is, Lufthansa 41.

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1: Okay.
2: Control Center, hello, it's Air Canada 918 Heavy, flight level 370.
1: Air Canada 918 Heavy, Montreal Center, hello, proceed direct to Pitso, on course.
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0: Well, Canada 944, we are looking for flight level 370.
1: And then again, 944, climb to flight level 370.
0: On level 370, Canada 944, heading.

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0: Thank you, Deep Frequency for welcoming to you.
1: There's no more, sir. Actually, there is no clearance, no more differences than now, but like mentioned before, you'll be speaking with Gander in 20 minutes.
0: Okay, we should take it in 15 minutes, and we took message to revert to Dutch One Echo.
1: Turkish One to Echo, roger, and if they're planning something different, they will let me know, and I will let you know.
0: Appreciate it, thank you.

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1: United 44 Heavy, Montana Center, good evening. Please get directed to the stop, if it's possible.
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0: Charlie 264 Heavy, flight level 340.
1: Charlie 264 Heavy, Montreal Center. Hello, good evening.

0: Delta 220 heavy.
1: Delta 220, go ahead.
0: We are crossing at 380, it's about an hour from now. Is it possible at this point to get the climb to 380?
1: Am I one?

0: the 220, make your request with the Gander Center on 1340. Good night.
1: 1340. Good night, Delta 220.

0: 675, go ahead.
1: Again, light, the odds modern buffer 36 or anyway, we can try 370 for a bit wrong way, we can do 38 probably in about half hour.
0: You said half hour?
1: Yeah, about that for WestJet 675.
0: Okay, WestJet 675, climb to start about 370.
1: 370, WestJet 675.
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1: Not yet. 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For now, voice is your ocean in support.
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1: Park Lexa 2092 heavy, may I ask your hello, good evening.
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0: Montel Central, good evening, 9-0-1-0, Victor, maintain Central, 350.
1: Hi, sir, 10 Victor, Montel Central, hello, please.
0: Do you have any right reports, just 35 and 37 on our route?
1: Hi, sir, 10 Victor, I have no reports outside of a 350, outside of a 370, maybe, say, 22, 0 minutes ahead, light shot.
0: Copy that. We would like to request flight 370, right, 10 Victor.
1: Sir, 10 Victor, stand by one.

0: 13.24, Montréal.
1: Yes, please, Turkish 1-3-4.
0: Turkish 1-3-4, I received your new route for the crossing, so advise when ready to cross.
1: 84, copy, Turkish 1-3-4.
0: Turkish 1-3-4, roger. So you are returned to Lima Tango Foxtrot 1 by waypoint Erlon, that's India, Romeo, Lima, Oscar, Kilo. Then direct to 5530 North, 50 West. Then along on your flight path to 55 North, 40 West. 55 North, 30 West. Then it will be 55 North, 20 West. Then Veneer, that's Victor, Echo, November, Echo, Romeo. Then Kokib, Kilo, Oscar, Kilo, India, Bravo. And at Erlog, it will be 51350 and Mach 84.
1: Kilo to Lima Tango Fox Mike, via India Romeo Lima Oscar Kilo, then 5530 North, 50 West, 55 North, 40 West, 55 North, 30 West, 55 North, 20 West, then Victor Echo November Echo. Kilo and Kilo Oscar Kilo India Bravo level 350 Mach 84 Turkish 1-3-4.
0: Turkish 1-3-4, just confirm after 55 North 20 West, it's that in near, that's Victor Echo November Echo Romeo.
1: Sorry, it's my mistake. After 55 North 20 West, Victor Echo November Echo Romeo Turkish 1-3-4.
0: Turkish 1-3-4, we back, it's correct.

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2: Montreal, good evening, that's RA 7 Quebec, heavy 330 light to obtain and moderate turbulence.
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0: Delta 248 Heavy, fly level 370.
1: Delta 248 Heavy, Mohair Center. Hello, good evening. And this is Eric, Earth Tech.
0: Direct to Earth Tech, Delta 248 Heavy.
2: Montreal, good evening. Virgin 86 Heavy, fly level 390.
1: Virgin 86 Heavy, Mohair Center. Hello.
3: Good evening, Ocean 77 Heavy, W35 C to DLC.
1: Ocean 77 Heavy, Mohair Center, good evening, and proceed direct to Abu
3: Dhabi. Direct Abu Dhabi, Ocean 77, thank you.

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1: 1207, request that 5721. Bye bye.
0: Request that 5721, sir.

0: 675, I've been told you were able to travel 380 at this time. Is that still accurate?
1: 70.7 minutes,
0: correct. 675, at this time, travel 360.

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1: Can you even 944, Roger?
0: Lulu Santa 41 Heavy, Lulu 390.
1: Lulu Santa 41, okay.

0: 518, Amy Motel Center, Doctor. Qatari 87, Quebec, how's you right now?
1: Quite smooth, Qatari 87, Quebec, heavy.
0: Thank you.
1: Drops up to Renault Qatari 22 Bravo Heavy, climbing level 350, good gesture.
0: Qatari 22 Bravo Heavy, Motor Center.
1: Qatari 87 Quebec Heavy on our 13302.
0: Qatari 87 Quebec, roger.
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0: Delta 457 AD, what's your phone number?
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0: look down the 457 requesting cap flight number 330. 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
1: Left under 457, descend to level 330.
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0: Stand by for 203, Marshall Sunny Whitney.
1: Metro Center, stand by for 203, how do you read?
0: Stand by for 203, Marshall Sunny, good evening, loud and clear, honey.
1: Yes, sir, loud and clear, back to 203.
0: Very good.

0: to request a possible direct grid path, and also if we can check for it.
1: Batman 203, Pussy does request it. Let me check for lower.
0: Alright, proceeding direct grid path. Batman 203.
2: Roger, good evening, Lufthansa 447, heavy to the 390.
1: Lufthansa 447, heavy to the 390, roger. Yeah, that's in 203, contact Lufthansa 1-3455.

0: Stellar Heroine or to have like turbulence today. Any reports higher level?
1: Negative. It's the first complaint this evening.
0: We have pretty much a bar with turbulence the whole flight since.

0: turns up to a plus 7 airwind, also have light turbulence today. Any report, higher level?
1: Negative, it's the first complaint this evening.
0: We have pretty much a moderate turbulence the whole flight since LA.
1: Okay, well, on my side, no complaints so far.
2: Bonjour, Montreal, American 194, heavy check-in at 370, 50 BLC, clear to ride.
1: American 194, heavy, Marshall, Center, Roger.

0: 968 heavy, level 320.
1: Unit 968 heavy, level 320.
0: Unit 968 heavy, level 320.
1: Unit 968 heavy, level 320.

0: Montreal Delta 248, flight level 370.
1: Delta 248, Delta.
0: Virgin 8, Yankee Heavy, much of time,
2: all we have, bonsoir, Ocean 77 Heavy, flight level 370.
0: Ocean 77, Roger.

of that 457, any deviation is approved, left or right as your convenience. When able, proceed to hoist and advise.

0: 455 heavy.
1: Anything else, Jen 5-2, 5-2.

0: Romuald, bonsoir, la France 23 Golf l'ours, au niveau 3.0.
1: La France 23 Golf l'ours, on demande bonsoir. Let's have a 4-5-7, how's your right now?

0: 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Okay, Lufthansa 457, I check. I just need a call sign, need a read back for flight level 330, please.
1: Lufthansa 069 or heavy, flight level 390.
0: Lufthansa 457, did you copy? I need a call sign in your read back. Lufthansa 457, okay. Yeah, from 069 on 1194 control.
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1: Delta 162 Heavy.
0: Do you have any ride reports out in front of us?
1: Negative.

0: Victor, Victor, Victor, Victor, Victor, Victor, Victor, Victor, Victor, Victor, Victor, Victor, Victor, Victor, Victor, Victor,
1: Victor, Victor, Victor, Victor, Victor,
0: Montreal, good morning, Lufthansa 457 Ivy, flight level 330, on course, hard.
1: Lufthansa 457 Ivy.
0: Lufthansa 457, maintaining level 330.
1: Arctic 104, come up on 3302.
0: Montreal, Arctic 104, make the switch.
1: Arctic 104, thank you.
2: Montreal, good evening, United. Niner 68, level 35.
1: Okay. United 968, Roger.
3: Montreal, good evening, Italo 621, so level 390.
1: Italo 621, heavy motor fan of Buenos Aires.
3: Buenos Aires.
0: Lufthansa 457 to confirm, we maintain level 330 on course hold.
1: Lufthansa 457, you are identified.
0: Thank you.
4: Montreal, good evening. Lufthansa 493, heavy level 350.
1: Lufthansa 493, heavy, much of fun and more.

0: good evening, Emirates 5 Whiskey Romeo Heavy, maintaining flight level 690.
1: Emirates 5 Whiskey Romeo Heavy, mucho salamo, sir.
2: Bonsoir, la France 23 Golf Lourd, Sable 330.
1: La France 23 Golf, 100.
3: Montreal, good evening, Virgin 86 Heavy, flight level 390.
1: Virgin 86, Montreal.
0: Center Emirates 560 Romeo. Any turbulence reported at flight level 310?
1: I didn't have anybody at flight level 310, but I have no complaint at any level so far on the track.
0: We'll request flight level 310 Emirates 560 Romeo.
1: Emirates 560 Romeo, climb flight level 310.
0: Climb flight level 310 Emirates 560 Romeo, thank you.

0: good evening. FedEx 5184 Heavy, flight level 350.
1: FedEx 5184 Heavy, Metro Panama, Alpha.

0: 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Hello, Speedbird 8 Delta Sierra, Hotel 350.
1: 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Lufthansa 457, Montreal.
0: Lufthansa 457, go ahead.
1: Lufthansa 457, how was your ride at flight level 350?
0: That's a long time ago, it was light to moderate jump, level 350. Now it's very light, presently at 330, Lufthansa 457.
1: Thank you. Speedbird 8, Delta Sierra, Montreal.
0: Speedbird 8, Delta Sierra.
1: Speedbird 8, Delta Sierra, in about 1-5 minutes, the 747 reported light to moderate jump, level 350.
0: Roger, thanks, Speedbird 8, Delta Sierra.

0: Virgin 8 Yankee, be flexible 370.
1: 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Charlie 2780, Motel Sana, good evening, how do you read?
2: Happy loud and clear, well.
1: Very good, do I identify? Charlie 27, did you copy? 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

0: 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Request climb flight level 350.
1: Listen, that 457, climb flight level 350.
0: November 457, climb flight level 350.
2: Compare control, Captati, 22 Bravo Heavy, flight level 350.
1: Good day, 22 Bravo.
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0: Center, good evening, China Southern 486, descending Guadalajara 340 in your office.
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0: 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And now John again to Montreal. It's Charlie Zulu, Uniform Lima.
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0: 0, good evening, Delta, 5-0, heavy, flyable, 3-9 or 0.
1: Delta, 5-0, heavy, Montreal, Center, Roger, good evening.
2: Cessna, good evening, Lufthansa 447, heavy, level 390.
1: Lufthansa 447, Roger, good evening.
2: Lufthansa, good evening, Lufthansa 457, heavy, flyable 350.
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0: Montreal Center, good evening. FedEx 5184 Heavy, flight level 350.
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1: Speedbird 8 Delta Sierra, roger, half your
0: 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I currently stay with Speedbird 8 Delta Sierra.
1: Speedbird 8 Delta Sierra, roger.
0: Delta Sierra, do you have any
1: mic reports
0: further along
1: that route? Speedbird 8 Delta Sierra, standby. Break the center 457. How was your ride for the past 30 minutes?
0: The center 457 presently smooth, and we have maximum light shock level 350.
1: Center 457, roger. And Speedbird 8 Delta Sierra, you can expect light chop, but it's reported 30 minutes ahead.
0: Excellent, thanks very much, hey, Delta Sierra.
1: 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Arctic 104, contact Montreal Center now on 12787, good day.
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0: Interceptor, hello, Virgin 8, do you have any Thunderbolt 3-7?
1: Virgin 8, thank you, Roger, good evening.
0: Hotel Center, good evening, you're the last one on Kilo Heavy, level 350.
1: Hello, Vice 11 Kilo, Roger, good evening.
0: Center, good evening, ISO 10, Victor, Victor, Victor, 370.
1: ISO 10, Victor, Roger, good evening.

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1: Antenna Southern 486 Montreal.
0: Antenna Southern 486.
1: Antenna Southern 486 deviation to the right of through 1A Bowl, consideration 55 North 86 West on course and advise.
0: Okay, weather deviation right to 10 miles approved and report up here to North 55 Southern 486.
1: Antenna Southern 486, engine just confirmed 1A Bowl, consideration 55 North 86 West on course and advise.
0: Southern, Canada, Southern 486.
1: Roger.

0: Montreal Center, bonjour, Lotus 5 Echo Delta, level 3, 7 0.
1: Box 5 Echo Delta, ID, Montreal Center, roger, good evening. Proceed away to study on course.
0: Second,
1: was it
0: Cuddy,
1: Lot
0: 5 Echo Delta?
1: That's 5 Echo Delta, affirmative, Mr. Teddy, on course.
0: Teddy, on course, thank you, ma'am, Lot 5 Echo Delta.
1: That's 5 Echo Delta, roger.

0: Negative in the Gitaro 641 heavy, level 370, keeping you safe.
1: Gitaro 641 heavy, much off on the road, good evening.
0: Turkish
1: 6 heavy, Metro Center, Roger, good evening. Ghana Southern 486, deviate at your discretion, left or right, all approved. When able, to see direction 55 north, 86 west, on course, and advised.
2: Server and weather deviator right turn 25 foot, Ghana Southern 486.
1: Ghana Southern 486, Roger.

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1: Summit 484 Montreal Center Roger, good evening. 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
0: Front level 300 Summit 484.
1: Summit 481 Roger.

0: 350 inbound to Jovi. Any turbulence to report along our route?
1: Two flights at the same time. I got Kitali 355 Adema, Kelton and Roger. Good evening. So far, no complaints.
0: Thank you.
1: Roger. Antonio 2, is that what you're calling, Montreal?
2: Good evening. Flight level 370, KNS 2,
1: Antonio 2, is that what you're calling, Montreal, Kelton and Roger. Good evening.

0: And for now, choose an all for direction Tesla. Kilo, Echo, Single, Lima, Alpha, on course.
1: That is point Tesla. 2-0, thank you.
0: 2-0, Roger.

0: Donna Southern 486 deviation still approved. When able, proceed direct to 60 North, 91 West on course.
1: Copy that, and deviation approved, Donna Southern 486, thank you.
0: Donna Southern 486, agenda confirmed when Sierra weather, proceed direct to 60 North, 91 West on course.
1: Affirmative, we are now still flying about 80 miles and recap direct to 60 north and 91 west, Canada Southern 46.
0: Canada Southern 46, Roger. So when able, direct 60 north, 91 west, on course.
1: Okay, copy that, thank you, Canada Southern 46.
0: Roger.

0: Delta, good evening, Emirates 5, Whiskey Romeo, heavy spot level 310.
1: Emirates 5, Whiskey Romeo, roger, good evening.
0: Offshore Center, hello, Steve Bird, 8 Delta Sierra, heavy spot level 350. Any right to port to Android?
1: Steve Bird, 8 Delta Sierra, roger, no complaints so far.

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0: 19-Whiskey Heavy, 19 Kilo 370.
1: Seabird, 19-Whiskey, Demon Trail Center, Roger, good evening.
0: Hello, and just wondering if you can help us. We were filed this evening on a non-ETOP because of a technical issue that has now resolved itself, and we can now accept a more subtly routine and an ETOP routine. Are you able to negotiate the gander back for us, or are you going to stay on the gander then?
1: Speedbird 19 with C, I'll do it for you. What will be your requested routing?
0: Well, we don't really have a requested route. Any routing that's more southerly will be fine. We're happy to, for any more southerly routing that we've got, it will be map 0.85. We can accept any flight level up to 392, but just anything that's sort of over south of Greenland or even more southerly than that, we don't have a particular routing in mind, but we can fit in whatever is convenient with other aircraft.
1: Speedbird 19 with C, Roger. Okay, stand by. We took your request.
0: Thank you very much, Steve. Thank you.
1: Roger.
0: Red Angel 6639, maintaining level 410, Roger.
1: Red Angel 6639, Montreal Center, Roger. Good evening. Pacific Maxar on course.
0: Back to Maxar on course, Red Angel 6639, thank you.
1: Red Angel 6639, Roger. Air Canada 312, Montreal Center, Roger. Good evening.

0: 5, heavy maintaining 330.
1: Diamond Cargo 445, heavy maintaining Roger, good evening. Condor 063, Montreal.
0: 063, go.
1: Condor 063, can you disconnect from all previous agencies on CPDLC, please, and not on again to Montreal? It's the Charlie Zulu uniform, Lima.
0: We disconnect and lock on again. Thank you.
1: Roger, thank you.

0: 7, good evening, it's Arrow 641, heavy level 3, 7, 0, smooth, CPGC.
1: It's Arrow 641, Roger, good evening.

0: Delta, 164, be much open, Roger. Good evening. Can you disconnect from all previous agencies on CPDLC, please? They're not going against Montreal. It's the Charlie Zulu uniform, Lima. No problem, Delta 164. Roger, thank you.
1: Good evening, question on Contari 35 Papa Heavy.
0: 35 Papa, Roger.
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0: Emirates 5, Whiskey Romeo, go ahead.
2: Emirates 5, level 330, please. 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
0: Emirates 5, Whiskey Romeo, you're going to put your request with the Anderson in about 2 minutes. We'll go.
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0: Bluebird 19 Whiskey, Montreal?
1: Yes, Bluebird 19 Whiskey, go ahead.
0: Bluebird 19 Whiskey, can you take some time and give me a requested routing, please?
1: Yeah, okay, stand by. I'll work something out for you. Thank you.
0: Bluebird 19 Whiskey, Roger. Thank you.

0: Whiskey, just 19 Whiskey.
1: Red 19 Whiskey, go ahead.
0: Yeah, we have to continue towards lakes, but it's something like lakes after lakes of toxic. Tango Oxa, Oscar, Extreme India Tango, and then 5950 North, 5940 North, 5930 North, 5820 North, 5815 North, to go up the Gulf of the Mike Union Papa, Uniform Papa, and request about all 390.85, that would be perfect.
1: Bird 19 Whiskey, Roger. Okay, I'll pass it on your request. We will keep it up.
0: Sir, it's very kind. Thank you for your help.
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1: 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Good evening. Can you disconnect from all previous agencies on CPDLC, please? And log on again to Montreal, Charlie Zulu Uniform Lima.
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1: WestJet 28 Heavy, Montreal, Center Roger, good evening.
2: Montreal, hello, Finnair, 10 Heavy, maintain level 370.
1: Finnair 10 Heavy, Montreal, Center Roger, good evening.

0: Condors, avoid 1, proceed direct to avoid, don't course.
1: Condors, 081, say again, sorry.
0: Condors, avoid 1, proceed direct to avoid, on course.
1: Static, avoid, Condor, 081, thanks.
0: Condors, avoid 1, roger. Air 1, Zero, can you disconnect from all previous agencies on CPDLC, please, and not run against Montreal? It's the Charlie Zulu Uniform Lima.
2: Okay, Charlie Zulu Uniform Lima coming up, Air 10.
0: Air 10, roger, and also squawk 2 code 0630.
2: Cooking 0630, Air 10.
0: Roger.

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1: 7 Tango 445, roger.
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1: Canada 337, Metro 7, Roger. Good evening. Can you log on to Montreal, Charlie Zulu, Uniform Lima, CPLC, please?
0: Sabre 4, log on to CPLC, 337.
1: Canada 337, Roger. Thank you. Seabird 19 Whiskey, Montreal.
0: Seabird 19 Whiskey, yeah, go ahead.
1: Seabird 19 Whiskey, from present position, proceed direct to a toxic intersection. It's Tango Oscar X-ray India Tango. Expect further routing with the Ocean India routing. We will keep you advised.
0: That's very kind. Thank you, sir. From present position, direct to toxic. Tango Oscar X-ray India Tango. I must stand by for further. Seabird 19 Whiskey.
1: Seabird 19 Whiskey, Roger. Finnair 10,
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1: direct to Maxar on course.
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0: I'm picking up the Constance Light Shop here at 340. Can you just non-standard at 0350 to get out of the top?
1: Canada 337, stand by.

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0: Canada 337, register for vetting purposes. I need to know at what time you can accept Federal 360.
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0: 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We're just getting moderate drops at 370 present position.
1: Condor to voice one, Roger. 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
0: Thanks, we'll get back to you if needed.
1: 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Air Canada 337, how's it right now?
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0: Could you do us a favor and ask Speedbird 19 Whiskey for a flight report? It might be in another sector.
1: Condor 063, stand by. Speedbird 19 Whiskey, how's your ride?
0: Speedbird 19 Whiskey, it's just moved down the last 5 or 10 minutes. We just moved down for ourselves. Prior to that, it was something for about an hour, but just moved down.
1: Speedbird 19 Whiskey, roger. Condor 063, did you copy?
0: Okay, for us, thank you very much.
1: Condor 063, roger. And if you wish to climb, it is available.
0: What can we call you?
1: Roger. Condor 081, how's your right now?
2: It's getting smooth now and then, moderate south.
1: Condor 081, roger. Condor 081, I think they're still getting light to moderate.
2: Thank you.
1: Roger. Finnair 10, how's your right?
3: We've got some light chops, and every once in a while we've had moderate as well. But for the last 5 minutes, it's been quite all right. Finnair 10.
1: Finnair 10, roger. Okay, you may get some light moderate in about 10, 10 minutes.
3: Copy.

0: Montreal, Delta 164, heavies, level 370.
1: Delta 164, roger. How's your right?
0: Occasional light drop, Delta 164.
1: Delta 164, roger.

Bayberry 220, if you Montreal Center Roger, good evening. You can expect light to continue with flight turbulence level 300 level. Bayberry 220, Roger.

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0: 390
1: reported the light. Which time it is available?
0: Okay, we'll let you know. Thank you.
1: Finair 10, Roger.

0: Montreal Center, hello. Center 10, I have a 370. Line 20, Rachel.
1: Finera 10, roger. Delta 164, how's your ride?
2: It's occasional, like Delta 164.
1: Delta 164, roger. And Finnair 10, Bamboo 370 reported the occasional light by a Airbus 330. They are at your 11 aircraft position by about 90 miles.
0: Okay, Finnair 10, thank you.
1: Sure.
3: Montreal, good day. Los Angeles, Paul Xavier with you from the Vitrina up here.
1: Defensa 4 Charlie, roger.

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1: Go ahead for Delta 290.
0: Delta 290, would you like to go direct to Abuti or do you prefer to stand your front man?
1: Direct to Abuti would be great, thanks. Delta 290.
0: Delta 290, proceed direct to Abuti on course.
1: Direct to Abuti, then on course, Delta 290.
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2: Delta 260, 370.
1: Delta 260, Montreal Center, Roger, good evening. We have reports of light to moderate turbulence at about 370, at least for the next 30 minutes. No complaints, other flashable.
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1: Bird 220, go ahead.
0: We put in a request for ocean altitude sound problem. Oh, I think you still have any questions on this.
1: Delta 260 has arrived.
2: Is it better at 39 or 0?
1: I like that as well. No complaints, but somebody, I'll ask for a new report. Delta 290, how's your ride at bottom of 390?

Delta 290, Mohair. Delta 290, hug your right. Thank you. Delta 260, so about 390 ahead is not reported.

0: Delta 260, copy that?
1: Sorry, say again.
0: Delta 260, final 390 is now reverted to Moot ahead.
1: Okay, very good. Delta 260, request 390.
0: Delta 260, final 390.
1: Delta 260, final 390.

0: Montreal Delta 10 Heavy is with you, 370, a little light shot.
1: Delta 10 Heavy, Montreal Center, hello. Yep, a light shot is reported ahead for the next 350, 15 minutes. Bottom of 390 is low and no reports below. Actually, no complaints below.

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1: Roger. Roger, Sender, good evening. Condor 1 Tango X-ray Heavy, flight level 370.
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0: Québec 10 Medevac, on va accueillir le centre à Montréal maintenant sur 1, 2, 3, 9, 2, 25 par 8.
1: 1, 2, 3, 9, 2 pour le 10 Medevac, c'est pas bon.
2: Montreal, Delta 10, heavy.
0: Delta 10, go ahead.
2: Yes, 38 available for a little while, wrong way.
0: Delta 10, sure, at what time is he able for about 3 men or 3 seconds?
2: Yeah, it might be a little tight, Delta 10 heavy.
0: And what's your request at altitude for the questions?
2: 370 Delta 10 heavy.
0: Delta 10 roger, okay, so for now, contact about 380.
2: Okay, climb 18, 380 Delta 10, thank you.

0: to all. Good evening, Virgin 20 Vector Heavy, flight level 390.
1: Level 370, Moses Root.
2: 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I got Virgin 20 Vector Heavy, Momea Center Hello, and Break United 672 calling.
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2: And it's 672 Heavy, Momea Center Hello. Good evening, and proceed direct to LIBOR on course.
1: Check LIBOR, United 672, Heavy.

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1: Delta 10, go ahead.
0: Continuous light here, occasional moderate here, about 38. So, but any more reports up ahead?
1: Delta 10, no, ahead of you, I have no real complaints. I have someone up front about 3-5 years. You'd like me to get a report? So, Lufthansa 433, that's all right.
2: Lufthansa 433, it's the occasional light.
1: Thank you. I'm not sure if you got that, but I'd say maybe 150 miles ahead, but about 350 is reported, so that's
0: okay, thank you.

0: Montreal Delta 80, request flight level 390 if available.
1: Delta 80, climb flight level 390.
0: Climb flight level 390, Delta 80.
1: Delta 80, roger. And while you're there, proceed direct to ERTAC on course.
0: Okay, proceed direct ERTAC on course, Delta 80.

0: from Montreal. Good morning, Iberia 0352, heavy, maintain for level 390.
1: Iberia 0352, heavy, maintain center. Hello, good evening.

0: 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United 262 Heavy, 390, see video tape.
1: United 262 Heavy, Maria Thunderbolt Fox, see there, it's very cycle.
0: Hey, fix again.
1: United 262 direct to Urtac, Uniform Romeo Tango Alpha 2 14.
0: Urtac, United 262.

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1: 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Siberia, 0356, Eddie Montreal, Center, hello.

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1: Yeah, 350.
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1: Lufthansa 477 Heavy Montreal Center. 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
0: Dr. Pizzo, Lufthansa 477.
1: Okay.
0: Montreal, Delta, 80, flight level 390.
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1: 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Hello, this is Eric and Baca.
0: What's that? What's the point of this?
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0: 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Ricochet Echo Lima Heavy, flight 370.
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4: Montreal Center, American 136 Heavy is flight level 330.
1: American 136 Heavy, Montreal Center, hello.

0: Dans Fatal, Montréal. Delta 10, just prior to Roby, I'll need to change your direction on flight. So, confirm you will be requesting follow up 370 by then.
1: Yeah, affirmative. We'll be requesting 370 for the classic for Delta 10.
0: Delta 10.

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0: 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So would you prefer spot about 380 or spot about 400?

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1: Delta 290, that's a Bravo 380.
0: Delta 290, can you clarify, was that a descend and maintain?
1: Delta 290, descend and maintain, Bravo 380.
0: Descend and maintain 380, Delta 290.
1: Sir?

0: 48 minor heavy, flight of a 39 zero.
1: Lufthansa 49 heavy, Maria Center, hello, I proceed direct to Savory, Encore.
0: Lufthansa 489 heavy, direct to Savory, thank you.
1: Sure. Victor 26 Victor Heavy, Montréal Center, Bonsoir, proceed direct to Abu Sion.
0: Victor
1: 26 Victor, clear direct to Abu Sion.
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1: 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Tamarack 9052 Heavy, my center, hello, Richard Herrick to Savory, Uncle.
2: Richard Savory, Tamarack 9052 Heavy, thank you.

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1: Amherst 9987, climb level 340.
0: Climb level 340, Amherst 9987.

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0: United 760, I have no reports so far, stand by, I'll get some. Bird 26 Victor, how's that right?
2: That's currently smooth at 390.
0: Thank you. American 136, how's it right? Bedford FS 20, keep your minutes.
3: Just continue flight stop, American 136.
0: Thank you. United 760, it's smooth, that's at about 390, and light travel is at about 350.
4: Flight request 390, be United 760.
0: United 760, cross at about 390.
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1: Just be central, 300.
0: Runners ready, 6, the central, 300.
1: At the top of the 300, repeat 300, create a 36, thank you.
0: United 760, how's that right now?
1: Thank you.
0: Oh, I missed it, how's that right now?
1: Sorry, the 390, United 760, thank you.

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1: Center, El Premier 132 Heavy, request climb to flight level 340.
0: Air Premier 132, climb flight level 340.
1: Climb to flight level 340, Air Premier 132 Heavy.
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0: Bird 48 Quebec Heavy, flight level 350.
1: Speed Bird 48 Quebec Heavy, Montreal Center, hello, Mr. Direct, à vous.
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0: Montreal, Cafe 829. We'll have light to occasional moderate at 35, sir. Requesting climb 360.
1: Cafe 829, roger. Climb from level 360.
0: Climb from level 360, Cafe 829, maybe.
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0: the 829. How's that right now?
1: You know, I'm just level of 360 and just very light, 10 miles from this station.

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1: Swift 41, Delta, Dima, Vea, Center, hello.
0: Flight of flight, we have found water at Charlie, level 3, Foxtrot.
1: Swift 41, Delta, Roger, okay, on your check, I had no complaints, but I've seen the 170 miles north of your track, same report, light of Dima, water at 350, light shop only below and above.
0: Request 5, level 360, this is Little Sophia 3-5.
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0: Control, Center Scandinavian, 932 Heavy, maintaining 2230, see you to see.
1: Scandinavian 932 Heavy, on the air center, head over.
2: Montreal Center, global number 498, Lima Echo, flight level 410.
1: November 98, Lima Echo, on the air center, head over.
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0: Montreal United, 930 with heavy with you, 370.
1: Yeah, this is 930 heavy, Montreal Center, good morning, squawk code 6543.
0: Squawking 6543, 930.

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0: Okay, speedback 4, expect heavy, flight number 357.
1: Speedback 4,
0: expect
1: back, Roger.
0: Montréal, Sincere, Asphalt 081, bonjour, effective le 410.
1: Asphalt 081 heavy, Montréal, Sincere, good morning.

0: Cathay is the right time. Consider it 255 north, 85 west, of course.
1: Would you direct to 50 north, 82 west? Correction. Would you direct to 55 north, 85 west, Cathay 085?

0: Roger, Alligator, switch to 4-1 Golf Harvey, level 352.
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2: Sir, good morning, sorry. Sound 3-2 Heavy, level 350.
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3: Good morning, Mohill, Eva 031, Friday, level 300.
1: Eva 031 Heavy, Montreal Center, good morning.

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2: Montreal, good morning, Air Canada, 4-3 Heavy, flight level 360.
1: Canada 4-3 Heavy, Montreal Center, good morning.

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0: 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Yeah, proceed direct to Saxon, Hong Kong.
1: Trail Center, good morning. Philippine 127 Heavy, flight level 320.
0: Philippine 127 Heavy, Montreal Center, good morning. FA 085, contact me 118907.
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0: 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Good evening, receiving this connection, maintain flight 320.
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1: EVA 035, heavy, Montreal Center, good morning.
0: Morning.
1: That's Pivot 4 in Quebec, what time will it be able for 370?
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1: Good point, Kevin.

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1: Alabama 159 Heavy, Montreal Center, good morning. Advise when direct to 53 North 9 Golden. Alabama
0: 159,
1: Alabama 159, advise when direct to next to waypoint 53 North 9 Golden.
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1: Shamrock 9, Mike, Yankee, Heavy, Montreal, Santa, good morning.

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1: Virgin 142 Heavy, Monsieur Fanner, good morning.
2: Montreal, good morning, Jupiter 947 Heavy, flight level 400.
1: Jupiter 947 Heavy, Monsieur Fanner, good morning.
2: Jupiter 947.
3: Montreal, morning, Qatari 51 Uniform Heavy, flight level 330.
1: 351 Uniform Heavy, Montreal Center.
3: And 51 Uniform request flying flight level 350. Flying 33, climbing flight level 350 now, Qatari 51 Uniform.
4: Montreal, this is Qatari 73 Victor, review level 350.
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2: Bird 48 Quebec, climb to Paravel 370.

0: Vienna, 223, climb to Bravo 340.
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1: 2
0: Echo.
1: Japan at 3, Machine Center. Roger, what's the request of
0: altitude? Japan at 3, request 340.
1: Japan at 3, Roger, climb out of 340.
0: Climb 340, Japan at 3.
1: Golf Bravo Heavy, Montreal Center, good morning. Yeah, the 085, contact Edmonton Center on 1326 today.
0: Get a frequency pitch number, 085.
1: Yeah, the 085, it's at 132.6.
0: 010.
1: I think I stepped on somebody. Cat 085, Edmonton 1326. On about 159, go ahead.
0: 10, what's the video?
1: It's up at 312, Roger. Cat 085, did you copy the frequency? Cat 085, it's 132.6.
0: Off.
2: Cat is taking the frequency, Cat 085, you are blocked.
1: Cat 085, it's 132.6.
2: 132.6, thank you.
0: Montreal Center, Philippine 127, request climb by level 340.
1: Philippine 127, climb 2 level 340.
0: Climb the flight level 340, Philippine 127.

0: Southern Central Fall 159 on heavy 533-00, Charles WG.
1: Roger,
0: Bob.
1: Roger, just confirm. Are you still deviating on that?
0: South, we're deviating right over to that, on the 159.

0: Santa Turkish 4 Yankee Tango Heavy. Good day, flight level 370.
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0: Center 34 Yankee Tango, request Kalan and Select level 390.
1: We
0: are requesting climbing Ming flight level 390.
1: Just for Yankee Tango, it's understood. Stand by, please.
0: Thanks, standing by.

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1: Mr. 0039 Heavy, Montreal Sunrise, good morning.

0: Turkish 4 Yankee Tango Fox out about 390. This will be your level 40 years of crossing.
1: Glenn, level 390, stay after Turkish 4 Yankee Tango.
0: Turkish 4 Yankee Tango, 390 will be your 5 level 40 years of crossing.
1: Turkish 4 Yankee Tango.

0: Reverse speed, Golf Bravo, traffic 11 o'clock, 13 miles up to the direction, and then plus 350, out of order 400.
1: Taxi, Sam,
0: you're 947, traffic 11 o'clock, 10 miles up to the direction, and then plus 350, out of order 390.
1: Thank you, you're 947.
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0: 3-0-1-9 Tour, Centre de Montréal, bonjour.

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1: Hi, Lima Echo, go ahead.
0: Lima Echo, what's your requested altitude for the oceanic crossing?
1: 5 level 410.
0: Okay, Eddie Michael, roger. You're going to cross the traffic in the next 15 minutes. Expect to descend to 400 to cross the traffic. Hope you do that.
1: I'm sorry, we didn't understand. Say again, please.
0: Eddie Michael, I just have to cross the traffic in the next 15 minutes. I'll descend you 1,000 feet and then you're going to be able to go back up after cross the traffic.
1: Okay, you want us to descend to 400, is that what you're saying?
0: I'll keep you guys in a few minutes, yeah, that will be the plan.
1: We talked about 90 Lima Echo, thank you.
2: Fuck it, it's about 159, 159, 159, 159, 159, 159, 159, 159, 159, 159, 159, 159, 159, 159, 159, 159, 159, 159, 159, 159, 159, 159, 159, 159, 159, 159, 159, 159, 159, 159, 159, 159, 159, 159, 159, 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
1: 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206-7, 2-9-0-6-7. 206-7, 2-9-0-6-7. 206-7, 2-9-0-6-7. 206-7, 2-9-0-6-7. 206-7, 2-9-0-6-7. 206-7, 2-9-0-6-7. 206-7, 2-9-0-6-7. 206-7, 2-9-0-6-7. 206-7, 2-9-0-6-7. 206-7, 2-9-0-6-7. 206-7, 2-9-0-6-7. 206-7,

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1: 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I don't have any radio reports at all.

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1: Lufthansa 459 Heavy, Machia Sana, good morning.
2: Montreal, good morning. WestJet 674 will be checking in at level 310, Mike Charles.
1: WestJet 674, Montreal, Sana, good morning. How do you read?
2: Roger, got you about 10-4, Sunday, WestJet 674.
1: WestJet 674, Roger. I have no record reports in front of you. We have some like Mother at 350, but no report at 310.

0: 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CBS.
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0: 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Hello, United 990 Heavy, flight 350.
1: Yeah, that is 990 Heavy, Montreal Center. Good morning.

0: 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Just 1-7, Hello, how was your?
1: Squawk 1-7, Mateo Center, good morning. 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
1: This is 674, go ahead.
0: Okay, we lost traffic at 310, like to put to level 350 on our place.
1: This is 674, climb out of 350.
0: So 350 with this example.
1: 784, coaching the sentence 482, one ready to send level 290.
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1: Is it 674, climb level 37, sir?
0: 10834, 37, sir, 674.

0: 6039, is unable to kiss, climb level 340.
1: 6039, climb level 340.
0: Climb now, flight level 340, 6039.

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0: Montreal, good morning, Lufthansa 459, heavy level 390.
1: Montreal 459, how much left on the Russian?

0: WestJet 674, have you had any turbulence for the, that you changed altitude?
1: Oh, right, that's approved, 370, it's still been like jumping at 370.
0: Roger.

0: Air 370, constant line chop requested at flight level 310.
1: Is that 674, descent level 310?
0: 310, with you, 674. Montreal, Paper, Ethiopia, 574 Heavy, good morning. Maintain a flight level 400.
1: It was 574 Heavy, Montreal Center, good morning.
2: Montreal, Chicago 8223 Heavy, 7350.
1: Chicago 8223 Heavy, Montreal Center, good morning. 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
1: Glock 17.
0: Glock 17.
1: 17, roger. And Glock 17, are you able to log on to CPDLC? Is the Charlie Zulu uniform Lima?
0: Charlie Zulu, uniform Lima, Glock 17.

0: Yeah, the 328 Montreal Center, good one. You can expect some light rotation and moderate shipments out of B5 and B7, starting at around 82. So just 674, contact Montreal Center, 123-9206.
1: 3959, good morning, Wolf 674, and all lights approved at 310, Mike Charles.

0: flight level 350. Which is 568 Montreal Center. Good morning. You can expect some light to be in moderate systems, starting at around 82 west at about 350 and 370.
1: Understood. Thank you for the update, Western 568.
2: Montreal, Western 568. Can I get a ride report to flight level 330?
0: I have there no reports flights ahead at that altitude. There's just somebody following you at that 330.
2: Understood, Western 568. Thank you.

Is that 332 Montreal Center? Good morning. I do not have any radio reports at your altitude. Although at 350 and 370, at light looking at moderate instruments, starting at around 84.

0: 568, we've started picking up continuous lights. We'd like to request light level 330.
1: This is 568, this is on follow-up 330.
0: Sending out light level 330, 1-5-6-8.

0: climbing Turkish 6039, Airflight level 340 CDM.
1: Turkish 6039, which was on the level.

0: Oregon, Tampa 328, flight level 350.
1: Again, the 328, and how's the right?
0: It'll be flight chopper again, 328.

0: sorry, that was pretty weak. I didn't hear. Who was calling?
1: Zirkin, 328. We do not have approval to land before 7 in Montreal, but we've kind of slowed down as much as we can now, so you may want to pass on a message to arrival. We might need a vector or a hold or something.
0: Yeah, no worries. And what is your speed right now?
1: Currently doing Mach 6.8.
0: Roger, thank you.

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0: 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I just passed your request to the next sector. They'll take care of you with some vector. You can contact Montreal 12787.
1: 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Thanks for that.

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1: Lot 24, heavy, Montreal Center, roger, hello.

0: 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If you have ETR 93 Charlie Heavy, flight level 280.
1: ETR 93 Charlie Heavy, Montreal Center, good morning.

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1: Ethiopian 552 Heavy, Montreal Center, good morning.
0: Ethiopian, Paratrap, Liberty 3, Sierra Scotland, 0701.
1: Ethiopian 552, you're coming out to about 2 out of 5, can you see again?
0: I'm maintaining level 380, my squad 0701.
1: Roger.

0: Walter Centurion, good day, that's 67 Charlie, heavy, maintain flight field 380.
1: Turkish 67 Charlie, heavy, Montreal Center, good morning.

0: Lieutenant Greeting Cruise 2091, float level 320. Light continuous, occasional moderate. I'd like to request float level 340.
1: Cruise 2091, Montreal Center, good morning. Climb level 340.
0: Float level 340, Cruise 2091.

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1: Yes, go ahead.
0: Clear classified level 360.
1: Rouge 2091, roger, contact level 360.
0: Level 360, Rouge 2091.
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1: 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FedEx 97, descend level 340.
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0: Okay, Roger, but it was better when you went down?
1: Paper.
0: Where's it? 669 Montreal Center. Good morning. I've had nobody on your route, so keep me advised.

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1: Climb flight level 340, 1130 heavy.
0: Roger.

0: German Air Force 130. Question?
1: Good.
0: I just want to verify your routing for the arrival into Vancouver after Doxum. Do you show the Doxum 8 arrival?
1: German Air Force 130 at the moment. 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
0: Roger.

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1: 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I'm going to switch you over in about half an hour.
0: 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Thank you very much.

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1: United 984 Heavy, Montreal Center, good morning.

0: America 301, requesting flight level 340.
1: Air Canada 301, climb flight level 340.
0: 340, turn around 301.
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1: November 243, Papa Bravo, Montreal Center, good morning. Advise if you wish to copy the 1200 Iqaluit weather and the runway surface condition.
0: Ready to copy, November, Papa Bravo.
1: 3 Papa Bravo, so wind 140 at 18, gusting 27, visibility 12, light rain, ceiling 1000 overcast, temperature 3, 2.2, altimeter 2968, and runway surface condition for runway 16, condition code 555. The first third is 100% wet. The second third, 20%, 1/4 of an inch of standing water, and 80% wet. And last third, 100% wet. That is from 1132.
0: I copied, thank you, sir. November, Papa Bravo. Roger.
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2: 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Emirates 9988 Heavy, probably 290.
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1: Arctic 119, go ahead.
0: At continuous light 310, request flight level 330.
1: Arctic 119, okay, transfer level 330.
0: 5330, Arctic 119, thank you. We're just sitting in the top, sir.
1: Roger.

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1: Switch 19-4, Arctic 119. Arctic 119, Major, we're on 119.4.
0: Arctic 119, Roger.

0: Charles, hello. United 945 Heavy, flight level 360.
1: United 945 Heavy, Montreal Center, bonjour.
2: Delta 23 Heavy, Montreal Center, bonjour.

0: Montreal, hello. United 945 Heavy, flight level 360.
1: United 945, Roger. Montreal, United 71, flight level 360.
2: United 71, Roger.

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1: Aircano 909, Roger.
0: Montreal Delta 23, level flight level 380.
1: Delta 23, Roger.

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1: Delta 261, Montreal Center, Montreal. United 71, any turbulence?
2: United 71, yeah, we're in a constant light turbulence.
1: United 71, okay, roger. I just sent it via CPLC as well, but it's untouchable 340.
2: 340, thanks, United 71.

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1: 348, Arctic 119.
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0: guys 71, so was your ride better once you descended?
1: About the same for United 71. It's not horrible. 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
1: KLM 661, heavy, moyen, s'il vous plaît, bonjour.
0: Bonjour. Hey, Montreal, Arctic 119, we're calling.
1: Arctic 119, go ahead.
0: If you get the 1400 to Calo, whether if you could pass it along, please.
1: I just took a look at that. It's not out yet. I'll get back to you maybe in the next minute.
0: Okay, we'll be here. Thank you.

0: Antarctica, 119, ready to copy?
1: Yes, please, go ahead.
0: So it's Kitalit at 1400, wind is 140 at 22, crossing 28, visibility 12, ceiling overcast 1500, temperature 04, 2.02, altimeter 2965, remarks intermittent light rain.
1: Copy, I'm okay, Arctic 119, thank you. And Arctic 119, direct question, direct circ.
0: Arctic 119, proceed direct to circ for Kitalit.
1: Direct circ, Arctic 119, thank you.

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1: Was it 5-7-7? Just some, well, no reports, 3-6-0 and above. We do have some continuous flights at 32 and 34 for the next 5 minutes on your route, but above, shoot for that.
0: Sounds good, thanks. Leg shot 5-7-7.

0: 61. We're at 340, getting pretty good continuous light chop, occasional light turbulence. Do you have any rides, either higher or lower?
1: Not a lot of traffic on your route. Come on. Arctica 119, how's your ride?
2: Smooth ride, Arctica 119.
1: Roger, thank you. Well, Delta 261, the only report I have is a flight at 330 at waypoint 20. It's smooth. I got nothing else for you.
0: Okay, we'll think about it. Back to you. Thanks.
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1: United to the 12 Heavy, Montreal Center. Good morning. 9-4-2, passez sur ma fréquence, 1-1-8-7.
2: 9-4-2, on change la route du semaine 9-7. Salut, 9-4-2, 1-8 du semaine 9-7.
1: Salut, 9-4-2, Roger.
4: Montreal, hello, c'est
1: la fin de la route. Was that with 6-Alpha Heavy?
4: Yes, I'm with 6-Alpha Heavy.
1: Roger, good morning.

0: 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Puis, 1-8, Sandoval, Centurion.
1: Air Canada, 3-1-8, Montréal Center. Good morning.

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0: Zero today, the sun's 448 heavy, the 380.
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0: Pika 119, we're ready to compatible 290.
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1: 3455, Arctic 119, come on.

0: Control, Delta 153, flight level 380.
1: Delta 153, AV Montreal Center, good morning. Salut Nord 942, contactez le centre d'Edmonton, 134-62.
2: Centre d'Edmonton, 134-62, Nord 942.
1: What?

0: Montreal Center, United 986 Heavy, flight level 380.
1: United 986 Heavy, Montreal Center, good morning.

0: departure on November 243, Papa Bravo, flight level 248, climbing 280 and heading 250.
1: November 243, Papa Bravo, more after good morning. Transport level 340.
0: Flight level 240, November

center, Google afternoon, Italo 68, Vimo, Yacht Center, bonjour.

0: And a 355 Bravo, much
1: love. Montreal, 355 Bravo, go ahead, sir.
0: Yeah, just need to confirm something. Are you going to be able at some point to track that next waypoint, 55 North, 83 West, or are you going to need vectors all the way?
1: No, just give us 5 or 10 minutes here. We'll call you back. We'll have it all loaded back up again.
0: Roger. In the meantime, I will turn right 5 degrees, your final step.
2: Roger, first 6 Alpha, level 3 up there.
0: With the 6 Alpha, Roger.
1: We're flying heading 255, November 243 from our level.
0: Right.

0: 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We're ready to go direct to 5583 North.
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0: Clear direct to 55 North 83 West on course, November 243, Papa Bravo. Thanks for your patience, sir.
1: No problem.

0: Maxwell Center, hello, in the wind, 552, on the climb to flight level 217. Authorized flight level 2 with you.
1: With the 552, Moya Center, good morning, climb to flight level 330.
0: Flight level 330, in the wind, 552, thank you.
1: Roger.

0: Lufthansa 436, the next available flight level for direction of flight is level 400.
1: Okay, Lufthansa 436, in this case you request flight level 400.
0: Lufthansa 436, Roger, climb flight level 400.
1: Thank you, Lufthansa 436, climbing flight level 400.

0: Montreal, United 131, heavy call, level 320.
1: United 131, heavy, Montreal Center, bonjour. Just east of your track, there was some continuous light reported between level 320 and level 340. Lasting about 10 minutes or so, I'm not sure if you're going to get it.
0: United 131, thank you.

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0: 468 Heavy, do you have any turbulence support for our route?
1: Lufthansa 468, the only reports we have are lower, so Puzzle 320 and Puzzle 340 were continued flight. How's your ride?
0: Lufthansa 468, we have small and very light traffic.

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2: 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Station Bonjour, Lufthansa 430, heavy, 5360.
0: Lufthansa 430, heavy, Montreal Center, bonjour.
2: Montreal, bonjour, Lufthansa 448, heavy, flight number 380.
0: Lufthansa 448, heavy, Montreal Center, bonjour.

0: Lufthansa 468. Due to continuous adjust, we'd like to try out flight level 400 if available.
1: Lufthansa 468, climb flight level 400.
0: Lufthansa 468, climbing flight level 400.

0: Montreal, Delta 87 Heavy, 380 smooth.
1: Delta 87 Heavy, Montreal sensor, bonjour.
0: Montreal, Delta 161 Heavy, flyable 380.
1: Delta 161 Heavy, Montreal sensor, bonjour.
0: Montreal Center, Cathay 841, flight level 350.
1: Cathay 841 Heavy, Montreal Center, bonjour.

0: Lufthansa 468, how's your right now?
1: Lufthansa 468 is better, we have now smooth ride, thank you.
0: Roger.
1: What was the date of Lufthansa 3 Victor Heavy, level 380?
0: Lufthansa 3 Victor Heavy, Montreal Center, bonjour.
1: Montreal American 21, flight level 340.
0: American 21 Heavy, Montreal Center, bonjour.
1: Ragnan 360, leveling flight level 310.
0: Ragnan 350, Montreal Center, bonjour.

0: Hey, Carlos, Jeff, 470, heavy, flight level 330, CDPLC.
1: Copy that, 470, heavy, Montreal Center, Montreal.

0: call United 971 Heavy, flight level 360.
1: United 971 Heavy, Michelle Spencer, bonjour.
2: Montreal American 167 Heavy, flight level 320.
1: American 167 Heavy, Michelle Spencer, bonjour.
0: Air Canada 887 Heavy,
1: Montreal Center, bonjour.
3: Center, good afternoon, United 285 Heavy, level 340, continuous flight shop.
1: United 285 Heavy, Montreal Center, bonjour. Yeah, it's been reported that Festival 320 all the way to Festival 380 in the region. Shouldn't last too long, though, about 10 minutes or so.

0: Center Delta 87.
1: Yes, go ahead.
0: Yeah, we're getting continuous light. You got any ride reports ahead of us, the 380?
1: Delta 87, so an aircraft that went by just north of your track, pretty much same direction though, did say that there were continuous lights off at Festival 380. They went up to Festival 400 instead of smooth.
0: Yeah, we'll put 400 on request, Delta 87.
1: Delta 87, Roger, so climb Festival 400.
0: Climbing to 400, Delta 87.

0: American 2-1, if needed for traffic, would you be able to level 360 in about 10 minutes?
1: We're still a little too heavy for that right now for American 2-1.
0: American 2-1, okay, roger. How about level 350?
1: If it's smooth, yeah, we can take 350.
0: Okay, roger. We'll keep advised. It probably won't be necessary, but I just want to know.

0: Hotel Center, One Express 053 Heavy, flight level 350.
1: One Express 053 Heavy, Montreal Center, bonjour. Lufthansa 3, Victor, just to let you know, about 10 minutes ahead, we do have reports of a continuous light chop at flight level 380. Not too sure how long it lasts, because the last two aircraft went out, flight level 400 is a smooth ride.
2: Thank you. What is the information, Lufthansa 3, Victor?

0: Lufthansa 448, if needed for traffic, would you be able to fly to 400 in about 15 minutes?
1: Lufthansa 448,
0: Roger, looking to pass.

0: Transit 3 Victor, we're picking up left jump level 380, request 400.
1: Transit 3 Victor, Roger, climb festival 400.
0: Level 400, thank you, Transit 3 Victor.

0: Montreal, United, 285 Heavy, 340.
1: United 285, Roger.
2: Montreal, 167 Heavy, flight level 320.
1: Roger, thank you.

Westjet 37, Michelle Center, good morning.

0: Canada 887.
1: Last call, who is that?
0: Canada 887.
1: Yeah, go ahead.
0: That's in a pocket of continuous light. Any ride reports for us?
1: We had a continuous light chop at flight level 380. What I see ahead of you there by about 5 minutes, continuous light chop at 38, continuous light 32 and 34. No other reports.
0: Okay, we'll come over the plan back. Yeah, get any something.
1: Roger. World Express 053, how's your ride at flight level 350?
2: It's currently speed light express 053.
1: Roger, we have some continuous light just ahead at 32 and 34, so keep me advised, please.
2: Okay.
1: Sure. Air Canada 887, you're 12 o'clock, and about 80 miles is smooth at flight level 350.
0: Okay, we'll figure out a plan here and get back to 1087,
1: thanks. Sure.
3: Foxtrot Bonjour, Shamrock 123, flight level 360.
1: Shamrock 123, heavy, Montreal Center, hello. Speedbird 2, Papa Delta Heavy, Montreal Center, hello.
0: Is there any chance of a wrong direction 390 for Air Canada 87?
1: Air Canada 887, affirmative, climb to level 390.
0: Okay, climb 390, Air Canada 887.
1: Air Canada 887, I assume you won't be able 400 before top of descent.
0: Yeah, we're just looking at that. It is getting, we are able, it is just getting kind of close. So we'll, we can get back to you if you need it, Air Canada 87.

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1: Roger, Alcan 887.
0: Yeah, go ahead.
1: A little better at 390, but maybe we will try 40.
0: Air Canada 887 climbs, level 400.
1: Level 400, Air Canada 887.

0: Direction 52, heavy, flight level 360.
1: Ocean 52, heavy, Michelle 10.

0: into the 887?
1: Last call, say again?
0: That's 887. Just so you know, 400 is mostly smooth for us now.
1: Oh, Roger, thank you.

0: 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What's that?
1: United 79, heavy in Charles, I never know.

0: 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Stand by.
1: Montreal Center, United 119, flight level 380.

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0: last call to Montreal, I missed it, say again.
1: It was November 554 Alpha Victor at 430.
0: Mark 54 Alpha Victor, Montreal Center, roger.

0: United 7-9. Mike, you request 340 over to Delta.
1: United 7-9, climb for level 340.
0: Okay, climb and maintain for level 340, United 7-9.
1: Roger, you're welcome.

0: Montreal Center, good day, we are 506 heavy, flight level 360.
1: Hey sir, we are 506 heavy, Montreal Center, hello.

0: good evening or good afternoon. This is Air Canada 837. Happy with you, flight level 400. Air Canada 837, heavy, Montreal Center, hello.
1: Montreal Center, KLM 611, heavy, level 380.
0: KLM 611, heavy, Montreal Center, hello.

0: Qatari 16 Alpha.
1: Qatari 16 Alpha, go ahead.
0: That's the occasional light model trucks on 380. Any right reports on 400?
1: Yes, 400 is much better than 38 ahead.
0: Okay, request climb 400, Qatari 16 Alpha.
1: Qatari 16 Alpha, roger, climb, flightable 400.
0: I mean 400, Qatari 16 Alpha.
1: Roger.

0: 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Roger, good afternoon.
1: Qatari 58 Golf.
0: Qatari 58 Golf, heavy, Montreal Center. Good afternoon.

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1: Lot 9 Fox Rock November, heavy, Montreal Center, Roger, good afternoon.
0: Afternoon.
2: Montreal Delta 259 Heavy is with you at 380. Just starting to pick up some light chop. Wonder if you had any rag reports ahead.
1: Correction. Delta 259 Heavy, Montreal Center. Roger, good afternoon. No, on your route, no complaints with any flight level.
2: Delta 259, thanks.

0: 316 Alpha, how's the ride?
1: It's Prisoner Light Choke, sorry, 316 Alpha.
0: Roger. Catery 58 Golf, Montreal. Catery 58 Golf, there's a light, occasional moderate shock reported at 380, about 100 miles ahead, and it's occasional light above and below.
1: Roger, Catery 58 Golf, in that case, we'll go down to level 360.
0: Catery 58 Golf, descend level 360.
1: Descend at level 360 at the 35 Golf.
0: Roger.

0: Intercessor 3, China Eastern 207, the Tenable 352.
1: China Eastern 207 Heavy, Montreal Center, good afternoon.
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0: Asiana 221, Letter Victory 60, good afternoon.
1: Asiana 221, Heavy, Montreal Center, good afternoon.

0: Montreal, it's Air Canada 943 Heavy, it's flight level 380.
1: Air Canada 943 Heavy, Montreal Center, good afternoon.
2: Montreal, Bonsoir, Campbell 567, flight level 360, squad 2443.
1: Camber 567 Heavy, Montreal Center, Roger, bonjour.

0: Israel Center, good day from Qatar. Fine, Hotel Yangi Heavy, flight level 380 on course to Uldum.
1: Qatari 5, Hotel Yankee Heavy, Montreal Center, roger. Good afternoon.
0: Sir, Qatari 5, Hotel Yankee. Montreal Center, good afternoon. Air Serbia 506, Heavy, flight level 360.
1: Air Serbia 506, roger. Good afternoon.
2: Montreal Center, good afternoon, Korean Air 078, level 360.
1: Korean Air 078, Heavy, Montreal Center, good afternoon.
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0: Cafeteria 5 Hotel Yankee, I need to change your transition stick for the arrival into Toronto at 5:30.
1: Yes, sir, go ahead.
0: Cafeteria 5 Hotel Yankee, from a present position, proceed direct to Roswell. I sell Romeo Oscar Sierra Victor Oscar for the Amoeba 9 arrival.
1: Okay, so from present position direct to Roswell for Amoeba 9 arrival, because we flying out of Yankee.
0: Roger.
2: Roger, I'll be flying down 8512, Flexible 330, CDLC.
0: Giant 8512 Heavy, Montreal Center, good afternoon.
2: Good afternoon.

0: Canada 302, Montreal Center. Roger, good afternoon. Qatari 58 Golf, how's your ride?
1: Qatari 58 Golf.
0: Roger. Air Canada 943, Montreal.
2: Go ahead, sir. Canada 943.
0: And Qatari 5 Hotel Yankee, Montreal.
2: Go ahead, sir. Qatari 5 Hotel Yankee.
0: And for both of you, Air Canada 943 and Qatari 5 Hotel Yankee, 100 miles behind, correction, 100 miles ahead. There's light, occasional moderate chop, level 380. Occasional light chop, 400, and it's reported smooth at 360.
2: Office Qatari 5 by Hotel Yankee, thank you, sir. Canada 943, check the lake request, 360, please.
0: Air Canada 943, descend level 360.
2: Descend by level 360, thanks, Air Canada 943.

0: Canada 817 Heavy 380.
1: Air Canada 817 Heavy, Montreal Center. Good afternoon. About 150 miles ahead, there is light, occasional moderate jump reported flight level 380. Occasional light at 400 and smooth at 360.
0: Requesting 360 for Canada's 817.
1: Air Canada 817, descend flight level 360.
0: Descent to maintain 360, thank you for that.
2: Roger.

0: China Eastern 207, traffic 12 o'clock, 15 miles, opposite direction, are about 350, 1,000 feet above.
1: Eastside, China Eastern, through your signal, thank you.
0: Korean Air 078, traffic at your 1 o'clock, 11 miles, opposite direction, 777, 1,000 feet below.
2: Lucian, Korean Air 078.
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1: 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Summit 483.

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1: Canyon 8 and 949, the Montreal Center, Roger, good afternoon.
0: Center Delta, 163 Heavy, checking in 380.
1: Delta 163 Heavy, Montreal Center, good afternoon.

0: bonjour, Emirates 1 Yankee Heavy, level 360.
1: Emirates 1 Yankee Heavy, Montreal Center, good afternoon.
0: Thank you. And Center, Air Canada, 817, we're getting light turbulence bordering on light moderate 360. Any right bend or lower?
1: Air Canada 817, no recent report below flight level 360, and flight level 360, got a report not about 20 minutes ago, it was reported smooth, flight level 360, about 100 miles ahead.
0: Okay, at this time requesting 340 for Air Canada 817.
1: Air Canada 817, descend flight level 340.
0: Roger, maintain 340, let you know Air Canada 817.
1: Thank you.

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1: Canberra 567, Roger, good afternoon.
2: Centre de Montréal, Air France 136 Lourdes, bonjour, niveau 700.
1: Air France 136, Roger, bonjour.

0: Virginia Dyke 17, how's the ride?
1: Smooth, definitely better at 340 in this area, sir. Canada Zeke 17.
0: Roger. Canadian 949, Montreal.
1: Go ahead.
0: Canadian 949, just a report of light to moderate jump level 360, about 30 miles ahead. That's level 340 is reported.
1: Thank you very much for the information. We're just distance of level 340 is going to be on 949.
0: Canadian 949, descend at level 340.
1: Descend level 340 is going to be on 949.
0: Roger.
2: Montreal, good afternoon, Cargo King 622, level 340.
0: Cargo King 622, heavy, Montreal Center, good afternoon. Emirates 1 Yankee, Montreal.
1: Emirates 1 Yankee, go ahead, sir.
0: Emirates 1 Yankee, slightly south of your track, there's a report of light moderate chop level 360. And further ahead, there's light occasional moderate chop as well as level 380. Level 340 is reported to me. And only some occasional light chop at 400.
1: Thank you, sir. In that case, let's just stand by and take a plan and then I'll call you back if you don't mind.
0: No problem.
1: Good, sir.
0: You're welcome.
1: Qatari 70 Echo Heavy, Montreal Center, good afternoon.
0: Qatari 70 Echo Heavy, Montreal Center, good afternoon.

0: Nippon 101 Heavy, Flight 340.
1: Nippon 101 Heavy, Montreal Center, good afternoon.

0: Imperial, good afternoon, Jordanian 291 Heavy, maintaining a flight level 400.
1: Jordanian 291 Heavy, Montreal Center, roger, good afternoon. Air Canada 302, traffic at your 1 o'clock 15 miles northbound, Dreamliner 1,000 feet above.
2: 06 Canada 302.
1: On the 101, traffic 11 o'clock 12 miles, southeastbound Airbus 321, 1,000 feet below.
2: 06 Canada 302, looking at 101,

0: Seabird 193 Heavy, we are flight level 2-6-0.
1: Seabird 193 Heavy, Montreal Center. Roger, good afternoon.
0: Roger, sir.

0: 1 Yankee.
1: Emirates 1 Yankee, go ahead.
0: Indeed, sir. Now face continues light to moderate chopper. Request level 340, please.
1: Emirates 1 Yankee, descend to level 340.
0: Thank you, sir. Descend now level 340, right? 1 Yankee.
1: Roger.
2: Korea, bonjour, Itaro 650 Heavy, Planet 380, CPDS.
1: Itaro 650 Heavy, Montreal Center, good afternoon.
2: Pleasure.

0: Roger, good afternoon, Beaver 299 Heavy, flight level 380.
1: Beaver 299 Heavy, Montreal Center, Roger, good afternoon.

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1: Last call, say again.
0: This is where Jordanian 2901 request, please.
1: Yeah, go ahead.
0: Convert request to climb flight 7410 for the coming 15 minutes.
1: Jordanian 291, no problem, flying for level 410.
0: Class 17410, Jordanian 2901, thank you very much.
1: Sure.
2: Montreal, bonjour, United 803, heavy flight level 320.
1: United 803, heavy, Montreal Center, hello.

0: 5 Heavy, B00.
1: Air Canada 5 Heavy, Montreal Center, bonjour.
0: Hey, Kenzadek 55 North, West 084, Air Canada 5.
1: Air Canada 5, proceed direct to 55 North, 84 West, on course.
0: 55 North, Air Force West, 84 West, Air Canada 5.
2: Montreal, Emirates, 2 Uniform, Emirates, Lieutenant Colonel, 2 Secure.
1: Emirates, 3 Uniform, Roger.

0: Shamrock 9, that's 77 Moya Center, bonjour.
1: Good afternoon, 7
0: Moya Center, bonjour.

0: That's how they see it, 193 Heavy, flight level 363.
1: Seabird 193, Roger. Itaro 650, how's your ride?
0: Smooth, Itaro 650.
1: Roger.

0: Montreal Center. Good afternoon, Air Canada 1 Heavy, flight level 300. Any ride?
1: Air Canada 1 Heavy, Montreal Center. Good evening. No complaints of turbulence up ahead.
0: Okay, thank you. And smooth right here at 300.
1: Gotcha.

0: Ariel Royal Jordanian 291.
1: Jordanian 291, go ahead.
0: Thank you very much for flight level 410. We can continue on flight level 410 or 400.
1: Jordanian 291, roger. We're going to have to change your altitude back, so I expect to descend in about 5 minutes. That's the best I can.
0: Thank you very much, Jordanian 291.
1: Pleasure.
0: Montreal, Air Canada 027, Heavy, what's your 340?
1: Air Canada 027, Heavy, Montreal Center, bonjour.

0: Montreal Center. Hello, United 263 Heavy, flight level 380.
1: United 263 Heavy, Montreal Center, bonjour.

0: Mike Charlie, ground level 300.
1: November 222, Mike, you're Charlie, Emo Air Center, good day. Squawk new code, 4513.
0: 4513.
1: And the 2, Mike Charlie, would you like the latest at the Catawit? It's the 1800 weather.
0: Yes, that'd be good.
1: Roger, so the wind is 140 at 20, gusting 26, visibility 1 at 2. Ceiling is overcast 900, temperature 04, dew point 03, altimeter 2962.
0: And requesting the 16 on an approach.
1: To Mike Charlie, is there a waypoint you would like?
0: Shatskon direct Uzbib.
1: To Mike Charlie, proceed direct to Uzbib for a Kedowit.
0: Charlie.
1: To Mike Charlie, you were stepped on, just confirmed, direct Uzbib for a Kedowit.
0: Direct Kedowit to Mike Charlie.
1: No, no, to Mike Charlie. Okay, you requested direct Uzbib, I cleared you direct Uzbib, I just missed the readback. Say again.
0: Uzbib, that's direct Kedowit.
1: To Mike Charlie, roger.

0: 351, flight level 208 for 280.
1: Correct, in the 351, Moya Center, bonjour, climb to level 340.
0: 340, Raglan, 351.

0: Bureau, China Air, Japan Air, Salam Heavy, Flight Road 360, bonjour.
1: Japan Air 7, Heavy Moyen Center, bonjour.

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0: 35, thank you.

0: Montreal, Delta 165, heavy flight level 3, gate 0.
1: Delta 165, heavy Montreal Center, bonjour.
2: Montreal, flight 665, flight level 430.
1: Flight 665, Montreal Center, bonjour. Mike Charlie, when ready, to set us level 290. And to Mike Charlie, contact Montreal Center 13455.
0: Montreal, this is Euro Viking 7743, heavy, flight level 340 around.
1: Euro Viking 7743, heavy, Montreal Center, bonjour.
2: Roger,
1: 558, Montréal Center, bonjour.

0: Delta 291 Heavy, Montreal Center, bonjour.
1: Montréal, bonjour, we had 4 Romeo Lima Heavy, maintaining flight level 380.
0: Il y a 4 Romeo Lima, Roger.
1: 4 Romeo Lima.

0: was just at 5.58 after waypoint Bonas restrict BMUG.
1: Oh, yeah, if I heard that right, for Westcat 558 after Bonas direct BMUG.
0: That is correct.

0: Franklin 351, call me on 133, that's most.
1: Franklin 351 on 1332.
0: Franklin 351, right.

0: 5, requesting cloud 320.
1: Air Canada 5 confirmed, 320.
0: 32, yes sir.
1: Air Canada 5, climb to level 320.
0: Confirming day 5 level 320, Air Canada 5. Yeah, continue flight copter at 300.
1: I'll mark that down, thank you.
0: We're the only one at that altitude.
1: This time you are, yeah.

0: 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Swiss 8 Tango Heavy, flight of 360.
1: Swiss 8 Tango Heavy, Montreal Center, bonjour.
2: Montreal, good evening. Lot 8 November, Heavy, maintaining 402.
1: Lot 8 November, Heavy, Montreal Center, bonjour.

0: 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Level 3, Charles Smith, right.
1: Air Canada 323, Heavy Montreal Center, bonjour.
2: Bonjour, Montreal Center, Air Premier 136 Heavy, maintain Florida 350.
1: Air Premier 136 Heavy, Montreal Center, bonjour.

0: Montreal, Canada, 897, Heavy Flight Level 32.
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0: Joe. Good afternoon, Air Canada 6-1 Heavy. What's your flightable speed for Joe? Your search is good afternoon.
1: Air Canada 6-1 Heavy, Montreal Center. Hello, no complaints ahead at 340. Keep me in line.
0: Roger that, thank you.

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1: Euro Viking 7743.

0: Baffin 203, Montreal Center. Hello, climb to level 300.
1: Hello, 45 Kilo Mike Heavy. Maintain flight level 320, CPDLC, inbound, Yankee Electro Oscar.
0: Turkish 5 Kilo Mike Heavy, Montreal Center, hello.

0: sir. Good afternoon. Trim Mike Niner, Kilo November, level 340, track Trim Mike Tango.
1: Trim Mike 9, Kilo November, Montreal Center, hello. Trim
2: Mike 109, Heavy, 105, level 320.
1: On the bond, 109er Heavy, Montreal Center, bonjour. Traffic enter 12 o'clock, 10 miles, opposite direction, 737, 1,000 feet above. Gotcha. WestJet 558, the traffic at your 11 o'clock, about 8 miles, a northbound 777, 1,000 feet below.

0: Canada 8304 Heavy, flight level 350.
1: Air Canada 8304, actually Air Canada 304 Heavy, Montreal Center. Hello, Squawk 0023, please.
0: Yes, we are showing 0023, Air Canada 304.
1: Oh, roger.

0: have recycled to US now.
1: Canada 304, negative, not tagging up properly. Stand by one. And Air Canada 304, what is your civil ID?
0: M3C against Air Canada 304.
1: Your red, your civil ID, is it Charlie Fox, November, Quebec?
0: That's correct.
1: Roger. And on your CPDLC, are you locked on as Air Canada 304?
0: I'll just check. Is that right?
1: Sure.
0: That is correct. Air Canada 304.
1: Roger.
2: Montréal,
1: 9-4-1,
2: Montréal,
1: 4-1. 39-9-4-1, Montréal, bon après-midi.
3: Monterey, Japan Air 5 Heavy, ground about 3-4-0.
1: Japan Air 5 Heavy, Montréal, Center, hello.

0: Command Air Canada 304, let's try code 5235. 5235, roger. Baffin 203, contact Edmonton Center 13425, good day.
1: Professor 4, you're right.
0: Baffin 203, roger, good day. The other call that was stepped on, go ahead.

0: Turkish H3 Juliet Restaurant, maintaining flight 0340 on course, Yankee Victor Oscar.
1: Turkish H3 Juliet Heavy, Montreal Center, hello. Turkish 31 kilo heavy, Montreal Center. Hello, climb flight level 360. Turkish 31 kilo, Montreal. Turkish 31 kilo, you're breaking up. Confirm climbing flight level 360.
0: 31 kilo. I'll be read now.
1: Still breaking up. We'll try again in 2 minutes.
0: Copy.
1: Just the end of your transmission. Roger, I believe that's Turkish 31 kilo climbing a 360. I just, the beginning of the transmission keeps getting cut. Turkish 83 Juliet, how do you read, Montreal?
0: 83 Juliet.
1: Yeah, Turkish 83 Juliet, how do you read? Okay, there seems to be a problem with the frequency that you're on for the both Turkish flights on 3245. Standby one.

0: address 470 on the trail center. Hello, climb to level 400. Thank you. That last call, say again.
1: From the other side of the Cooper 2, okay, 7360.
0: Carbon X 2 Heavy, Montreal Center. Hello, sir.
1: Hello again, Turkish 31 Kilo, flight 7360.
0: Turkish 31 Kilo, roger, read you 5 now. How do you read me?

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1: Turkish 5, heavy, Montreal Center, hello.
0: 60 is available.
1: Okay, I'm sorry, last call was stepped on, go ahead. Last call was stepped on, was someone requesting flight level 360?
0: 360, if available.
1: Once again, I missed the ident. There seems to be a problem with the frequencies. Is that Turkish 5 requesting 360?
0: 5, Turkish 5 requests 360.
1: Turkish 5, flying flight level 360.

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1: Marina,
0: on FF1 descend,
1: Vignes-Woodville-Dunaville.
0: C'est dans FF3 descend, Vignes-Woodville-Dunaville.
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0: 7069 Heavy with the 400.
1: Air Canada, 7069 Heavy, Montreal Center, hello.
0: Montreal, good afternoon, Delta 299, flight level 360.
1: Delta 299 Heavy, Montreal Center, hello.
0: 299, we'd like to request 380 when it becomes available.
1: Delta 299, climb, flight level 380.
0: Montreal Center, good afternoon, wind 1200 heavy, flight level 380, CPDL.
1: Wind 1200 heavy, Montreal Center, hello.
0: Montréal
1: 1-2-5-9,
0: on arrive au niveau de vol de
1: 9-0. 1-9-5-1, descend à Montréal
0: 1-2-5-9
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1: ICR 657, Montréal, how do you read?

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0: RAGLAND 351.
1: Yes, go ahead.
0: On our side, after every transmission, we hear like three pulses or almost like a mic being keyed. I don't know if that helps your troubleshooting.
1: Roger, thank you for that. ITERA 657, are you with me?

657. Actually, we're having some problems with those frequencies there. Try me on frequency 1358, please.

0: 6-21 is with the 340, just very light traffic there, and 4-7-3-6-0.
1: What's that 671, Montreal Center?
0: Hello, no, I've got no complaints ahead. Okay, all of this is last sector is 360 with the moderate.
1: Roger, no, I've had no moderates ahead. Let me check with some traffic. Swiss 8 Tango, how's your ride been at level 360?
0: Swiss 8 Tango.
1: Roger. WestJet 671, that's quite a ways in front of you, but your 12 o'clock at about 100 miles is smooth at 36, and I have no complaints.
0: Okay, that sounds great. Thanks a lot. Let's put the question in for 360.
1: WestJet 671, flying for level 360.
0: 671 at 360.
1: Turkish 7 Kilo Golf Heavy, Montreal Center, bonjour. November 222, Mike Charlie, Montreal Center, hello, climb flight level 300. Roger.

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1: Roger, thank you.

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1: Delta 299, Roger.

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0: Door number 873, road, you'll check.
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0: 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Good evening. Wind 1200, plane 1130.
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0: So thank you.
1: Sure.
0: Center, Center, Hello, Turkish 5, Kilo Mike, we maintain flight level 340, inbound, Yankee, Victor Oscar.
1: Turkish 5, Kilo Mike, roger.

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1: in
0: 11-3-6-6. Roger, Maroc 8723, Roger, bonjour. Would you like to go direct to Yankee Quebec X-ray, or do you prefer to stay on your flight, ma'am? Roger, Maroc 8723, would you like to go direct to Yankee Quebec X-ray, or do you prefer to stay on your flight, ma'am?
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0: Center, hello, Lufthansa 2 Charlie Heavy, level 400, inbound 9 takeoff.
1: Lufthansa 2 Charlie Heavy, inbound 9 takeoff, roger, good afternoon. Air Canada, 7069, proceed direct to Roswell, Concord.
0: Direct Roswell for Air Canada 7069.
1: Air Canada 7069, roger.
0: The 657, the good climb for the 340.
1: ISO 657, stand by. ISO 657, you're clear, time to level 340. ISO 657, time to level 340.
0: Roger.
1: ISO 657, roger, just confirm I need a read back, please, on the side level.
0: 340, ISO 657.
1: ISO 657, roger, change to my frequency 13432, 3432.

0: 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Raglan 351, contact Montreal Center 911-2392, g'day.
1: 2392, Raglan 351, see ya.
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0: good day. Been 9 heavy, flight level 380.
1: Wind 1200, roger. Brakes in air 9, roger.

0: 57, request left deviation due to weather, up to 1 kilometer.
1: ISO 657, radio deviation to the left, approved, when able, continue direct to 57 north, 80 west, on course and advise.
0: Maple, the red, 5 north, 82 west, 607.
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0: Wind 1200, proceed direct to Yankee Uniform Yankee on course.
1: Yankee Uniform Yankee, wind 1200.
0: Wind 1200, roger.

0: Question 671, Montreal.
1: 671, good.
0: Question 671, traffic at your 12 o'clock position, 20 miles opposite direction from the a Boeing 737, but about 35 miles.
1: 37671.
0: Roger. Question 670, Montreal.
1: Right, question 670.
0: Question 670, Roger.

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1: November 15, Pacific, Tampa, Redford, proceed direct to 48 North, 88 West, on course.
0: 48 North, 88 West, for November 152 Pacific, here.
1: Roger.
0: 7, proceeding direct to 50 North, 87 West.
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1: Roger, 671, what's the ETA, sir?
0: West at 671, Roger.
1: Bonjour, Bonjour, Sir. Looking still, level 3607, guilty.
0: Gargalax 2, Roger, Bonjour.

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1: Hi, sir. 9 Victor, roger.
0: And I said, 9 Victor, can you try again to disconnect all previous agencies and log on again to Montreal, Charlie, Zulu, Uniform, Lima?
1: Sure, call 9 Victor.
0: Roger, thank you.

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0: Cathay 805, Cathay Montreal Center, roger. 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

0: Range 4570, can you try again to go down to Montreal, Charlie, to go uniform name on CTDLC, please?
1: Copy, you reach 4570. We did farm on and then they transferred us to Winnipeg, CCWG.
0: Reach 4570, roger. Okay, yeah, you're just getting a little bit of their airspace, but you'll stay with me. So you can log on to Montreal, Charlie Zulu Uniform Lima, and in about 5 minutes, we'll be at Edmonton Center on the Charlie Zulu Echo Golf.
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0: 591, Montreal Center, Madu, bonjour. Can you log on to Montreal, Charlie Zulu Uniform Lima, CTDLC, please?
2: I can do that for Westchester 591.
0: Thank you.

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0: And reach 457 Zulu. Everything is well connected now. Thank you.
1: Amara Center, Turkish 5 Kilo Mike. Good afternoon, level 340.
0: Turkish 5 Kilo Mike, that's it.
1: Thank you.
0: Jazz 222, Montreal Center, Roger, what's your name? Jazz 222, Roger, proceed right to B-Mod on course. Jazz 222, Roger.

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1: set up 392, good afternoon,
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1: number.
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1: Turkish 31 Kilo, Roger, good afternoon.
3: Hello, Lufthansa 2 Charlie Heavy, flight level 400 in Mount Mike Tango.
1: Lufthansa 2 Charlie Heavy, Metro Center, Roger. Good afternoon. Just direct to Odaxi on course.
3: Lufthansa 2 Charlie, direct to Odaxi. Thank you.
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1: Canada 336, Montreal Center, Roger. Bonjour.
5: Contrast Tiger Day, Carter Jet 37, correction 470 heavy, flight level 400, CTDLC.
1: Carter Jet 470 heavy, Montreal Center, Roger, good afternoon.
6: Good afternoon, Montreal, Delta 299 heavy, 380.
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0: Dash 222, Roger, okay, affirmative. 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

0: 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Good afternoon, wind 1200 heavy, flight level 380.
1: Wind 1200 heavy, Metropolitan Red, good afternoon.

0: Jet 671, contact Edmonton Center on 1-326. Have a nice day.
1: 1-326,
0: good day.
1: Good day. Charlie Heavy, do you have any turbulence reports in our area?
0: Lufthansa 2 Charlie, negative. How's your ride?
1: Lufthansa 2 Charlie, light turbulence, occasionally some moderate shock.
0: Roger. Air Canada 7069, how's your ride at flight level 400?
2: Occasional light for Air Canada 7069.
0: Roger. Lufthansa 2 Charlie, occasional light reported ahead by about 40 miles.
1: Lufthansa 2 Charlie, thank you very much, that is complete, and we experienced turbulence for the last 5 minutes approximately.
0: Roger, thank you.
1: Okay, I'm the guy, sir, 657, top level 360.
0: Alright, sir, 657, Montreal Center, hello.
3: Hello, I say 82 Papa 57380.
0: I say 83 Papa Montreal Center. Hello.

0: trail center, reach 136, flight level 330.
1: Reach 136, Montreal Center, hello?
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1: Reach 136, say again.
0: Reach 136, flight level 330.
1: Okay, roger, how do you read Montreal?
0: We got you loud and clear, reach 136.
1: Roger, thank you.

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Sierra, good afternoon, Delta 299, heavy, flight level 380. I'm sorry, there were two calls on at once. Gallon 695 Heavy, Montreal Center, hello, the other call, go ahead. Montreal Delta 299, flight level 380. Roger, thank you.

Jazz, Triple Two, contact Montreal Center, 12787, good day. Hi. Porter 392, contact Montreal Center, 12787, good day.

Atlanta 306, Montreal Center, hello. Montreal, hello, Sherman, I'm on time, Heavy Flight, level 380.

0: Montreal Center. Good afternoon, wind 1200 heavy, flight level 380.
1: Wind 1200, Roger.

Dino 8705, appelez-moi sur 13302. Avec vous, 13302, 9 7 0 5.

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2: 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And Speedbird 5 Victor Yankee, roger.

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0: Roger. Montreal Center, Chinese 708, maintaining vulnerable 290. Chinese Eastern 208, heavy Montreal Center. Hello, it's able to log on CPDLC. And for now, you're cleared direct to 60 North, 8216 West on course.
1: Okay, we will connect to CPDLC later, and we are clear direct to 60 North, 082 West, on course, Chinese 208. Is that correct?
0: Yes, that's correct, sir.
1: Thank you.
0: Roger, you're welcome.
1: Montreal Center, with the name, please suggest 884, flight level 40, on course to 57 North, 70 West.
0: Suggest 884, Montreal Center, please.

0: November 1111 Papa, I'm a trail center. Hello.
1: And 10 seconds.
0: I sure do, go ahead.
1: Mike here. This is a new owner airplane. We are capable and certified RBS and CPO and NTS. So we do not have the letters of authorization for RBSM and CPDLP. So other sectors have been running issues, voice primary, and then backing it up with a CPDLP, which seems convenient for everything. So if we can continue that, that'd be great. Or if you'd like to do something different.
0: No, that's fine with me. Whatever you like, we can go by voice or CPDLC or a mix of both. It's up to you.
1: I'd like to just keep it as it is.

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1: KLM 250 Heavy, Montreal Center, hello. And 11 Papa, Montreal.
2: Papa, Papa, go.
1: Yeah, I hear you better now. So are you RVFM or not?

0: 11 Pablo Montreal. Maybe the appearing as November 1111 Papa is negative RVSM.
1: Oh, Roger, I checked that, thank you.

0: भैया को है। No, I have no complaints ahead. Should be an isolated spot. Should get better. I've had quite a few go through, and no complaints. Roger. Tamarack 1 Tango Victor, how's your ride at level 380?
1: Smooth 380, 1 Tango Victor.
0: Nice air 37 Bravo, how's your ride been at 36?
1: Very smooth, for the next 30-40 minutes.
0: Roger, thank you. KLM 695, how's your ride at level 400?

0: 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Inuit 723, appelez-moi sur 1-3-3-0-2.
1: Farial, Inuit 323, Vego 1-3-3-0-2.
0: Roger. Air Canada 843, did your ride improve?

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3: Bonjour, Air Transat 215 Heavy, flight level 400, continuous light.
0: Air Transat 215 Heavy, Montreal Center. Hello. Should be mostly smooth, intermittent light reported ahead, but nothing more than that.
3: Okay, thank you.
0: Roger.
2: I'm 250 Heavy,
0: 5 0 3 7 0 now, 1 2 3 7 0. KLM 250, Roger.

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1: Metro Alba 5, 389, 3840.

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0: Lufthansa 432, Pascal Center, roger. Air Canada 389, traffic 12 o'clock, 10 miles, opposite direction, company Airbus, 737 MAX, at flight level 350.
1: I'll be looking for Air Canada 389.
0: Air Canada 306, traffic 12 o'clock, 10 miles, opposite direction, company C-Series, 1,000 feet below you. Last call, who is that?
2: Sure, all good evening. This is Delta 132 Heavy and flight level 350.
0: Delta 152 Heavy, Montreal Center. Hello, with able to log on CPDLC Charlie Zulu Uniform Lima.
2: Let me try that again. Winnipeg didn't catch the list. Let's do that one more time for you, sir.
0: Roger, thank you. Inspire 84, Montreal Center. Hello.

0: 3 off of Delta 152. Did it go that time?
1: Yeah, I got you now. Thank you.
0: I think I fast fingered it. It's my fault.
1: I don't think so. I think you're flipping Edmonton's airspace between Winnipeg and Montreal, so you probably got a message to connect to Edmonton Center. But it was just a point out for them, so that's probably the issue.
0: Okay, thank you.
1: Pleasure.
2: Okay, officer. Hello, tonight, sir. 588, 15th, on level 290.
1: Calling Montreal, yeah, go ahead.
2: Yeah, this is Sennheiser 588. We are maintaining level 290.
1: Roger, no problem. Good day.

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1: 10-8-0-5-8-8, calling flight level 300, thank you.
0: I'm going to maintain flight level 300, 10-9-0-5-8-8.

0: Delta 152, you seem to have disconnected again.
1: 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Thanks for the heads up. Sorry about that.
0: No problem.
2: Montreal, WestJet 672-370.
0: WestJet 672, Montreal Center, hello.

0: 3, minor heavy, Federal 3, 7, 0.
1: Ocean 5, 3, minor heavy, Montreal Center, roger.
2: Montreal Center, Delta 160 heavy, 390.
1: Delta 160 heavy, Montreal Center, roger.

0: Alpha Shamrock 122, heavy send of a 370.
1: Shamrock 122, heavy Montreal Center, Roger.
2: Montreal Center, KLM 250, heavy flammable 370.
1: KLM 250, Roger.
2: Montreal Center, bar 84, level 400.
1: Bar 84, Roger.

0: Good evening, this is Sun 432 Heavy, number 360.
1: New Sun 432, Roger.
2: Good evening, Delta 152 Heavy, flight level 350, direct county.
1: Delta 152, Roger.

0: 1-1 Papa, Montreal.
1: 1-1-1-1 Papa, go ahead.
0: 1-1 Papa, I'm receiving a route error message, and flight plan says that after 5-8 North, 8-0 West, you're going to fly 5-4-3-0 North, 9-0 West, then Delta. However, your ADS-C is telling me that after 80 West, you're going direct Delta. So what are you flying, actually?

0: Drill 111 Papa. So we reviewed, we found our error, and we'll make sure the CPDLC is updated. Give us a minute.
1: Okay, Roger.
2: What's up, dinner? Hello, tonight, Eastern 588. Make a name flowable 300.
1: China Eastern 588, Roger. And 115, if it's any easier, I could just clear you after 80 West directed zones. Well, would you prefer that?
0: Half and half, we started typing it in, but yep, we'll take direct if that's it.
1: Okay, 115, let's make it cleared present position, direct Zilpa on course.
0: Direct Zilpa on course, 1111, thank you.

0: Shamrock 122, what is your requested flight level for Oceanic Crossing today?
1: Shamrock 122, what are you requesting? 390.
0: Shamrock 122, roger. And I do have some converging traffic for you in about 2-5 minutes. Would you eagle higher before traffic or at least 380 for spacing?
1: Shamrock 122, yeah, in about 1-5 minutes we should be okay for 390.
0: Okay, roger. So I'll delay as long as possible, but do expect flight level 390 before traffic.
1: Well, thank you, Shamrock 122.
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1: Ship I set 133.02.
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1: Montreal Center, Cafe 805, maintaining flight level 350.
0: Cafe 805, Roger.
1: Montreal, West Jet 672, 370.
0: West Jet 672, Roger.
1: Montreal, United 944, heavy flight level 350.
0: United 944, Roger.
1: Montreal Center, Gautier, Turkish, Bangkok, Juliet, heavy flight level 360, CPDS, also smooth.
0: Turkish 1, Golf, Juliet, Roger.

0: Montreal, Delta 160, have you 390?
1: Delta 160, Roger.
0: Flight chop here, does that continue?
1: Delta 160, it's first complaint in your vicinity, any flight level, so your guess is as good as mine, but nothing further is.
0: Roger.
2: Chevron Charleston, Mach 122 heavy, flight level 370.
1: Chevron 122, Roger, and expect to hire in about 7-8 minutes.
2: Mach 122.

0: And Cafe 805, just advise I sent you route clearance via CPDLC for new routing at the MSN Center's request.
1: Roger, Cafe 805.

0: to Cafe 805.
1: Cafe 805, go ahead.
0: Confirm we have to clear to 69 North 050 West by Cat Lee and then Atlin, because we don't have the rate point Atlin. We have the Apple.
1: Cafe 805, that's the change in route. So Apple has been changed to Atlin. So I do confirm third cousin position Cat Lee, Edmund, and then back on pipeline route 269 North Pine Zero.
0: Copy that, Cafe 805.
2: Montreal, good evening. Olive 31 is with you, level 350.
1: Olive 31, head to Montreal Center, roger. And you are clear to southern position, direct Dory on course.
2: Direct Dory, Olive 31.

0: Dreadnought 122, climb now, level 390. And you can give me a good rate of climb through level 380, then for the balance, cruise climb, approve up to level 390.
1: Okay, cleared to climb for level 390 with a good rate through 380. MRF 122,
0: thank you.

0: Roger, Lufthansa 432, request to send to number 340, please.
1: Standby.
2: Now, Roger, Lufthansa 437, heavy flight number 370.
1: Lufthansa 437, Roger. And Lufthansa 432, you are clear to descend to level 340.
0: Thank you. Lufthansa 432, leave 36, descend now level 340.
1: Roger.

0: Contact 437, go ahead.
1: 37, we're just wondering if flight level 380 is this direction of flight available on your APS?
0: Understand, 437, that would be inappropriate for direction of flight, sir. Flight level 390 is your next option.
1: Understand, 437, we have some text for you.
2: Good evening,
0: it's
2: Air Canada 311 heading
0: flight level 320.
2: We're continuing
0: flight turbulence
2: with the right flight. Go ahead.
0: Air Canada 311 heading Montreal Center, Roger. Good evening. I've had no complaints further west on your transit.
2: Excellent. Thank you.

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1: Delta 160, Roger.
0: Montreal, United 944, Heavy, flight level 350.
1: United 944.
0: Center, VistaJet 884, flight level 430, inquiry back.
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0: Hotel Green Carlos 6519-11270 to Mike Tango.
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0: It's just from present to summary.
1: Eterol 651, clear its present position, direct Savory on course.
0: Savory on course, Messenger 6, 51.

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1: With Jet 590. WestJet 672, traffic information at your 10 o'clock 16 miles, a westbound going 777, level 360.
2: WestJet 672, check.
1: Turkish 1, Golf Juliet, traffic information, 1 o'clock 14 miles, eastbound going max level 370.
2: Turkish 1, Golf Juliet, thank you, sir.

0: Delta 152.
1: Delta flight calling 152, confirm.
0: Top of the clouds, getting just a little bit light, occasional moderate here. Wondering if 36 wrong way would be possible for a while.
1: Delta 152, climb level 360.
0: 250, climbing flight level 360, Delta 152.

0: And Delta 152, just for planning, what is the requested flight level for Ocean Express crossing today?
1: Level 370, sir.
0: Roger, and follow-up question, at what time could you give that to me, just for planning?
1: 56 right now, we're expecting cutting at time 2346. If you need us to do something or deviate or whatever, we can do that or whatever we can do to help you out, but I can't make 37 just yet.
0: No, I just need a time so I can coordinate, sir. It's just for fun.
2: Good evening, level 360.
0: Air India 189, Heavy Montreal Center, roger.
1: Montreal from Delta. 152 times 2330 would be great for flight level 370.
0: 2330, copy that. Thank you. Oscar Kilo, Victor Oscar Sierra with Montreal, radio check.
3: Read you loud and clear, Oscar Kilo, Victor Oscar Sierra. I forgot to call you. Thank you. Oscar Kilo, Victor Oscar Sierra.
0: No problem. Just checking to be sure you were with me.

0: 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Good day.
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1: R 84, roger.
2: Alpha Fox, Mach 122, heading front level 390.
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0: After Kilo Victor, after Sierra, to stay direct to Hoist. Hotel after India Sierra Tango, on course.
1: Proceed direct to Hoist on course, Oscar Kilo Victor, Oscar Sierra.
0: Victor after Sierra, roger.

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1: Wilfred 345.
0: Canada 345, traffic is your 1 o'clock position, 11 miles off the direction, company Airbus 230, Federal 390.
1: Say Canada 345.
0: Roger. Canada 326, Montreal.
2: Go ahead for 326.
0: Canada 326, traffic at your 1 o'clock position, 9 miles off the direction, company Boeing 787, Federal 4 is a hotel.
2: Got him in sight for 326.
0: Roger.

0: Charlie Alpha, good day, Canary 3-1, heavy flat level 340, is ready to step up to 351.
1: Canary 3-1, Tango and Lima, Charlie Alpha, Roger, good evening.

0: 1-8-9,
1: Montreal. What's the Air 189, Delta?
0: Air India 189, if needed, or you're both at about 380.
1: We are able to land at 189.
0: Air India 189, Roger, thank you. Remain at about 360 for now, we will keep it on.
1: Maintaining 360 now, Air India 189.
0: Roger.

0: 308 Heavy Flight Level 370, requesting 390.
1: Air Canada 308 Heavy Montreal, good evening, stand by.
0: And Montreal Air Canada 308 Heavy, requesting flight level 370.
1: Air Canada 308, roger, stand by. Air Canada 308, time to flight level 390.
0: My flight level 390, Air Canada 308.
1: Air Canada 308, roger.
2: Copy all, good evening, Carol. Assistant 16 Heavy is maintaining flight level 370.
1: Yeah, 616 Heavy, Montreal Center, roger, good evening.

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1: Hello, 5-5-380, Air India 1899.
0: Air India 189, Roger.
2: Montreal, good evening. Hall of 31 is with you, level 350, CPDLC.
0: Hall is at 31, Roger, good evening.

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0: Good evening, this is Oscar Hill, Victor Oscar Sierra, 410.
1: Victor Oscar Sierra, roger, good evening.

0: Bear, good evening, Anatolia, 6600, maintaining flight level 410, course to Tempo.
1: Anatolia, 6600, Montreal Center, Roger, good evening. 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
0: Output, Alpha Victor, Papa Uniform, Tango, Anatolia 6600, thank you.
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1: Air Canada 325, Montreal Center, Roger, good evening. Be advised, we had earlier reports of light shops, level 320, for the next 10, 1 minute. Air Canada 325, other front of all, no complaints. ITD, I should say, no reports at 340, no complaints at 300.

0: Atlanta Valley, Speedbird 4, Echo Alpha Heavy, flight level 370.
1: 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After 554, 7th level west, proceed directly to Cody on course.
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0: Montreal, good evening, Charlie. Two heavy fighter about 390.
1: But two heavy, Montreal, Sonora Roger, good evening.
0: I have two flight, that's two heavy.
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0: 905, Montreal.
1: 605, go ahead.
0: 905, if needed, are you at Wolf Rendezvous 380?
1: 605.
0: 905, I missed the answer. Say again, please.
1: Hey, well, we are at Bull 380, I can see you
0: so well. 605, Roger, thank you. Remain at Bull 360, we will keep it back.
1: Copy, I will go, I can see you so well.

0: 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Good day.
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0: DLM 48, 92, Federal 370. Leasing Federal T50, signing Federal T70, 10-48,
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